All right, tomorrow's a big day for this band, No Doubt. Tomorrow is their first date at the MSG Sphere in Vegas. They're doing a little residency there to celebrate the 30th anniversary of their Tragic Kingdom album. And the very first date, they go all the way through middle of next month, but the very first date.

often it's Taco Tuesday and Cinco de Mayo sync up, so do what you gotta do. I know what I'm having for dinner. Big 105.9, it's Aerosmith.

You are one song away from another shot to grab yourself $1,000. Thanks for listening. That keyword is after Bush on Big 105.9.

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Well, six-time major champion Phil Mickelson, who was originally listed for next week's PGA Championship, is withdrawn for the competition due to a personal health matter with his family. 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So I don't know exactly what's going on, but I hope he and his family are okay. 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Max Homa, though, is in for next week's PGA Championship.

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Looking ahead towards Mother's Day weekend. It looks pretty nice. So with the showers, a couple of showers were in tonight's forecast, but partly cloudy for the next few days, mostly sunny. That's a decent chance of rain's not until Monday.

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Spirit Airlines says that most people have been refunded. The people who use a credit card or a debit card, most of them have been refunded. Now, for people who bought a flight that didn't happen because they abruptly shut down over the weekend, who are using miles or travel vouchers or cash even, it's going to be a minute. 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
1: Oh, God. Day three without the wife.
2: Going well?
1: Wait, what's today?
2: Wednesday.
1: Wednesday. All right. So when did she leave? I don't even remember.
2: Saturday morning?
1: When did we go to dinner? Friday night? Yeah. Saturday morning. So I'm Saturday night. It's a lot. The nerve of her.
2: What else extra do you have to do besides walk the dog?
1: Dogs. I got this story. Turns out I'm torturing my dog. I don't walk him enough. I got the numbers here. And everybody else that's out there, too. Bad. We need to walk him more. Now it's like my whole life is... I'm a dog walker. That's what I do. I should get paid for it.
2: Yeah.
1: Hello.
2: Preach, brother.
1: It's 6 o'clock. Does your GF, significant other, girlfriend, not her dog. You brought the dog.
2: Yeah, she doesn't do anything really for them. She'll let him outside to go pee and stuff.
1: She
2: But I feed him, and she'll help me walk him occasionally.
1: Well, the deal Gina and I have is when I work in the morning, she'll do the morning walk, and then I do the evening walk. But apparently that's not enough.
2: Diaz, yet. You're muted, Diaz.
1: Come on. Figure it out. Are you there? No. We got no Diaz.
2: That's weird. Okay. All right, yeah. We'll get him in a second. Yeah.
1: You promise? We got a big show planned for you today. I know that, man. Bush, this hour. Castronovo, $1,000 minutes. We got something on the Nancy Guthrie mystery. This guy, Brian Enton from News Nation today.
3: Special tonight.
1: 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Anyway, speaking of news, we'll have that coming up shortly. It's 6:01. 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
3: I'm Mike Anderson.
4: I'm Luis Diaz.
5: And I'm Wendy Grossman. Less than a week from the Spirit shutdown, another transportation crisis is looming. Brightline says it's $5.85 billion in debt. The high-speed passenger rail service is now in talks with creditors to get bailed out. If you can believe that, Bloomberg says they've got a couple of options. They may look for new investors, try to secure more financing, or even increase revenue by expanding service to Tampa.
6: Dude, we can't lose Brightline. It is the best thing that has happened down here in years. I have so many questions. I saw that story. I was like, God, I knew that they were struggling. Like,
7: yeah, but it's good for you living out east. But if you're out west, you have to drive kind of far to get to it.
6: I completely agree. But let's face it, I-95, the I-95 corridor, as they call it. I mean, there's a lot of traffic on 95 going north-south, whether you live east-west or not. People are going north-south. So sorry that you people decided to live way out west of town in Parkland. Sorry, Wendy. I don't know what was wrong. But I mean,
5: I have no idea what you're talking about.
6: I get it. But that being said, there's still a billion people trying to get north-south. So without it, all those cars are going back on 95, man. It sucks.
7: Maybe they need to simplify the ticketing.
6: I think it's expensive. I think it's too expensive.
7: Well, that, and maybe if you could just buy a ticket when you get there, like a subway kind of more like system, as opposed to having to go online, get your tickets.
6: Well, the problem, I don't know if that could be a pain in the ass, but there's not as many, like in New York or Boston or those big cities with a lot of trains, Chicago.
8: I think they need to figure out.
6: There's a train every 2.5 seconds. With Brightline, like the other night, I wanted to take it to go to meet you downtown, but the one that would have gotten me dinner was at 7:30. It landed at like 7:15 at Oakland Park Boulevard or at Broward Boulevard. I would have had to then get in an Uber, and I would have missed. I'd have been late. So the time, like I would take it every single time I went to Fort Lauderdale or Miami. But now the timing doesn't always work out, so we need more. Like more routes, right?
8: Then that goes into what are they? Are they a commuter train where they are helping people go to work, or are they a train that helps people go out of town? You know, like if they pick one lane, because when I have I've had to use it a couple times to go from Miami to Orlando for work, it is ideal. It's way more calm than an airport. It's easier to get on and off than an airport.
6: Yeah,
8: it's smoother. Like, there's no delays. The train goes when it goes.
6: Unless somebody steps in front of it.
5: Right.
6: I hate when that happens.
8: They don't stop for pedestrians. It's cars that they stop for.
6: But, like, we're not going to solve it here. But, I mean, I'll ask you, why don't you take Brightline? Is it too expensive?
7: I mean, I've never taken it one time.
5: I love it, but it's too far from me. I'm out west.
8: The family and I have wanted to go from Kendall to, because that Fort Lauderdale station's right next to the Museum of Discovery and Science. So my family have had the idea of going to Brightline, spending the day in Fort Lauderdale and Brightlining back just for the experience. It's just so far out there. Like, we might as well drive.
6: God, we got to save this thing, man. And you know what they could do? They could advertise a little bit. Spend a couple of dollars on the Paul Castronovo show like you used to. And we'll save this. We'll save Brightline. We'll save it.
7: Single-handedly.
6: Yes. Put me on the thing. I'll ride it every day. I'll do videos. What do you need?
5: We're going to call it the Big Bright Line after this.
6: The Big Bright Line.
5: The Big Bright Line.
6: All right.
5: All right. Well, we have another plane crazy story. This time it's Delta Airlines announcing that it's nixing snack and drink service on hundreds of domestic flights that are under 350 miles. The change is going to start May 19th and will affect about 450 flights daily. American Airlines says it's going to still offer the service on flights of 250 miles or more. And

0: yelling at you to fix it. Maybe if we had the, if we put a woman in charge, it wouldn't be war. How about that? And our, we could afford to buy an airline ticket.
1: A few have tried.
0: I know. I'm not saying we've had the right ones step up there, but if there was a lady in charge, would we be in war right now?
1: Who knows?
2: Probably not.
0: I'm just asking Wendy. Like, would you?
1: We might get into more fights.
3: I don't know. No, but we'd be probably bringing up old wars.
2: Well, I've heard that,
0: there it is.
2: The years were.
1: Boom.
2: Wait, but I did hear the years where more male babies are born than female, but that the countries go to war more often.
0: Wait, what?
2: The years where more male babies are born in the United States than females, the country goes to war more often. Like when there's a lot of like male babies.
3: I can't make another girl to offset this. I can't, guys.
1: Stop.
3: Please don't look
1: done
3: at me.
1: Part,
3: all I do is make
1: it.
3: Girls, so I've been doing my best, but
0: are
3: I can't
0: gonna
3: do
0: keep
3: it anymore.
0: Trying? Are you going to keep trying to have?
3: Hell no.
0: Are you done?
3: In this economy? Yeah, man. I'm chopping it off. It's gone.
0: Oh, God.
2: You're finito?
0: Can we
3: done,
0: do,
3: done.
0: Can we give you a trim on the radio?
3: I would love to.
1: Oh.
3: Because those are expensive, and I assume that would
1: they?
3: Be free. Yeah.
1: Like, what are we looking at? $500?
3: $900 was the cheapest one I found. It was a reputable place, too. It wasn't even like a garage in Hialeah.
0: You don't want to go with a cheap, I'm just saying.
3: No, but it was reputable. It was Baptist. $900.
0: Oh, okay.
3: That's what I'm saying. It's not bad.
0: I thought you were like, yeah, we got to, like... Get your laundry done. Get a vasectomy.
3: And they steam your clothes for free.
0: Oh, crap,
3: so it's good.
0: It's 6:17. We got to take a jump here. Coming up. Thank you, Wendy. Coming up next, the Pamela Anderson would you debate. Would you have gone back in time to do Pamela Anderson in the 90s?
1: Or just be her boyfriend in general. Okay. And everything that comes with that, I would assume.
0: And give up 5 years of your life. That's coming up next.
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8: I want to throw this out there for listeners and Ralph Pagano. It has nothing to do with food. I just want you to get it in your head. Yep. I saw this online. You can go back to the 1990s and you can date prime Pamela Anderson for 1 year. Mm-hmm. But when you come back, you're 5 years older. Do you do it? And when I say date, you can go all Tommy Lee on her.
9: In the biblical sense.
8: Just think about it for a second.
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11: Luis Diaz is married at this age.
10: You come back married. Dead 5 years from now.
8: You're single. You've never met your significant other. You're a single man.
12: Hey, on the Pamela Anderson challenge, for sure, when I had a crush on her when I was in middle school or high school, Baywatch was still playing, and a heartbeat. You know, I'd say double down. Give me 6 more months for 10 years of my life. I would have done it.
13: Damn. I don't know if I'm going that far. I don't know if I'm doing it at all.
8: My question is it pre-Tommy before he ruined it?
13: Oh, stop it.
8: Is it pre-Kid Rock? Is it pre-Kid Rock before I saw the video? I couldn't compete with that. I wouldn't want to deal with that. 5 years at my age, I can't give you the 5 years. Sorry, I'm out. Mike Anderson.
13: Yeah. Again, I'm sure after a little while, just like anybody, the mystique would wear off and you know, just be another woman. Unless I'm getting the clout of having dated Pam Anderson back
9: You're the male Kim Kardashian is what
13: right,
9: you're
13: I'm going to get the rub requesting. Like Pete Davidson got the rub from Kim K. Or Ray J got the rub.
9: Well, that's part of the deal. You will get rubbed, you'll get tugged, you'll
13: not
9: get...
13: that kind of rub, the metaphorical rub. But, yeah, I don't know. I don't think I'm doing it.
9: I'm not. I am not. I'm out. Mike is out and I'm out. Ralph?
13: We're out.
10: All right. I have a situation here because my wife and I have been together since 2002. And the first Halloween that we spent together, she came as out at night, Pamela Anderson, circa 1997. And we slipped and fell and had sex by the dishwasher that night. We've been together ever since. So I'm in.
13: Was she wearing the red swimsuit?
8: I remember.
10: No, she was wearing the mini dress. It was after the beach going out outfit. It worked perfect.
8: And it's 6:26 now on the Paul Castronovo. See you, Ralph.
13: Does his wife resemble Pam Anderson, Chef Pagano's wife?
8: You don't know Buffy?
13: I've met her, I think, one time.
8: Stunning. Stunningly pretty. Blonde. Yeah, I mean, I didn't know her in her 20s, but...
13: I didn't know they were together that long, 20 years.
8: Is that right?
13: Well, you said 2002.
8: Dude, I'm knocking on the door at 30 here. I don't even know what to tell you. And don't even get me started on the Mother's Day trap that has been set for me.
13: What trap?
8: Twice now. Make sure AJ gets me something, but don't spend it. Don't get anything for me. Yeah.
13: Mother's Day, it might stress me out more than the birthday or even Christmas.
8: Wendy.
14: Yep.
8: Wanda.
14: A fish called Wanda.
8: Yeah, you recognize that. That's the, John Cleese. Kip.
14: I got it.
8: Wendy, Wanda. one of the top 10 comedies all time.
14: Yeah.
8: If Gina said to me, don't get me anything for Mother's Day, you know, let's just go out to brunch or whatever. What am I looking at here?
14: Oh, you think that's the passive aggressive if you don't get me something?
8: Yeah, and I said that to her. I said, you're just doing the whole passive. She goes, no, seriously, let AJ, I'm not your mom. Get your mom some, you know, flowers or whatever, some candies. But I don't need.
14: I agree with that.
8: You don't need to be going nuts. But then 2 days ago during Germs, whatever, she was on the radio going, oh, J.R. Dunn Jewelers.
13: Yeah, they just played a commercial for Mother's Day.
8: Right. Goes,
14: oh, well, yeah. I was going to say, if you're going to offer the jewelry, who's going to pass it down? I mean,
8: I know, but we're trying to be respect. You know, we want to go on vacation this year. There's only how much goes around. At what point at 30 years? And I know she's gearing up for the big 30th anniversary thing. That's got
14: to
8: be.
14: I think you're good with brunch, and then your kids obviously have to get her
13: just something small and thoughtful, right?
14: That's Mike, are you getting your girlfriend a gift?
13: Yeah, even though she's not
8: your mom?
13: My mom or the mother of my children.
8: But you've been saying this for years. Like, why should I get her? Now you
13: No,
8: see.
13: I've been saying I'm not getting my parents an anniversary card.
8: Oh, that's what it is. Yeah.
13: That's right. I draw the line.
8: You're a terrible child.
14: And
8: you hate your parents.
14: You have young kids. You have to get your wife.
15: Oh, my wife doesn't even play games like Gina. Like, she, I have to get her something.
8: Yes.
14: Is she the kind that gives you, like, a picture of what she wants?
15: No, I appreciate her very much. I was like, look, I'm going to send you a link to exactly what I want. And so she sent me two links to exactly what she wants. Now, the problem is those are from me. Now I have to go and find out what the girls are getting her.
8: Dude, Gina's got, honestly, like they do this at J.R. Dunn Jewelers in Lighthouse Point, right on Federal Highway.
15: Dang.
8: They do that. They keep a wish list for every, you know, clients that are. So if I go in there, I go, oh, dude, I don't know what to get. I don't.
14: That's
8: so they pull
14: smart.
8: Out this little book and they're like, well, last time we were here, Gina was looking at this, and this.
15: Beautiful.
8: And I'm like, oh, get that. And then I'll bring it home and she'll go, oh, yeah, I really want that. And then she'll go back and get what she really wants.
13: At the same time, I feel like it's a bit of a cop out when they send you an Amazon link and you just get that. Like, is it really a gift if you know what's coming? I feel like you have to get something that they don't expect.
8: All right, is this a legit Mother's Day present? Like say somebody wins tickets to see Bush in concert next.
13: Hell yeah.
8: And you wrap that up and you go, hey, honey, look what I got. Even if you won it during the pop quiz on the podcast.
13: Well, you don't tell them that.
8: Oh.
13: You don't tell them you won.
15: Yeah, you lie. Okay. Mother's Day is based on lying. Like, yeah, I pulled out.
8: I'm here to help. Did you say 877-210-5936. Sometimes I just ignore it, and it just goes away. If you want to go see Bush and give your wife those tickets for Mother's Day or your mom, whatever, now your 10th caller should get that opportunity. The pop quiz is next.
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8: And welcome, Bush in concert. Jeez, next Tuesday. What's today? The 6th? 6 days from now, you'll be at the Hard Rock Live. Got to go to that restaurant, Abiyaka.
13: Is that Asian?
8: That's the one Make sure I'm saying it right. I freaking love that place. Every time I go to a concert there, I go in. So yesterday I was on stage doing my my little stand-up routine at the Dan Marino Foundation luncheon, and I was doing an auction, and somebody from the Hard Rock was there and on stage, like off to the side, because I had a big auction item. It was a gift basket from the Seminole Hard Rock, and it was a guitar, and it was, you could do all this cool stuff. And I'm reading off, and I go, hey, and if you go, make sure you have dinner at... And I said that, and she goes, that's not how you pronounce it.
13: Oh, no.
8: She corrected me. So, yeah.
13: I'm looking at it now. Yeah, Abiyaka. Yeah. Wood-fired grill.
8: It's really wonderful. And the view there, it overlooks the cabanas and the pool. Awesome spot. That's my little tip for Dan here, who's our contestant. Fabulous Boca Raton. Hi, Dan.
9: Hey, good morning, guys.
8: East or west of 95?
9: Oh, I'm an unincorporated.
8: Oh, God. You're not even in Boca at this point. You're in Naples.
9: Behind my house.
8: Naples.
9: The Everglades behind
8: Naples
9: my house.
8: Naples East. Well, you know, it's funny that my buds that live out west, like, they love it.
13: And it's then typically quieter.
8: And then you move east, and it's like, oh, man, there's something to do.
13: Every time that effing drawbridge goes up in Commercial Boulevard, well, I'm like, you know, there's something about living out west.
8: No, you have to figure out. You got to time it. They go up on the 15s.
13: But you always forget.
8: No, you don't.
13: Oh, crap. It's the bottom of the hour. It's going up.
8: Yeah. I mean, it doesn't happen in the middle of the night when you're going to work.
13: I guess not. Right,
8: right. Right. I mean, they do go up, but rarely is my point.
13: Why can't they just sit there and wait for there to be enough ships and then open it up when there's a big line?
8: You better learn your laws, mister. You don't know how a bridge tender operates.
15: They sleep.
8: A lot of times they do. All right, Dan, you ready for this?
9: I'm ready.
8: All right, I got three questions. Get two right, you win. Which is true about this week's Met Gala? Is it gala or gala? I say gala.
13: I'm a gala guy.
8: Oh, yeah. You're a gala guy.
15: Gala guy.
8: All right, which is true about the Met Gala? A, Madonna came in with a ship on her head. B, Elon Musk came as a fully operational Tesla charging station. Or C, Doja Cat dressed up as a Roomba. Elon Musk came.
9: Hey, I mean, I don't know.
8: Which one? A, nice Madonna, one. Or B, Elon Musk?
9: Hey.
8: Ah, good for you. Madonna came with a ship on her head. You have to think, when I ask a question, is it possible that Elon Musk showed up as a fully operational? No, is the answer to that. All right, number two.
9: No.
8: What did Charlize Theron say that her daughters will be driving when they're old enough to drive? A, driving. I'm Charlize Theron.
7: the Thurons don't drive themselves. B, a piece of crap Datsun. Or C, a Porsche 911. Or Porsche.
9: B.
7: Yay!
15: Oh, man. Pick A.
7: She's one of the... She's one of those moms that, you know, like, I'm not going to let my kid wreck a nice car. She also said that she doesn't need a man in her life, so she doesn't ask questions.
13: You need to suffer as a child. You need to be embarrassed by your vehicle so then you can appreciate when you get a nice car down the road.
7: I promise you that nobody listening to this show had a worse car than I did.
15: Want to bet?
7: Yes, I do. And I saw your, I've been in your piece of crap car.
15: Yeah, my first one was worse.
7: Well, okay. So my 64 Chevy Nova, which was the whole left side of it was Bondo, and it had that silver tape on it, and somebody painted class of 78 on it, and somebody in my film class did their senior project on my car. And it started out as a horror movie with music, and it was a close-up of the rust, and it pulled out, and it was my car.
13: But... at least you had a cool muscle car.
7: I never had. No, it wasn't a muscle car.
13: A Chevy Nova?
7: It was not a muscle car. I got it from my dad's aunt who died. It was not. Trust me. I
13: get a cool ass Nova for sure. But
7: 64 was a rough year. But I mean, and listen, there's no chance you're having sex in high school.
13: These things look sweet. Look at that. Yeah,
7: but they didn't look sweet when they were then. Those are all painted up nice.
13: A Hyundai Accent. You could not find a slower vehicle.
7: Yeah, well, yeah, I guess that's it.
13: Everyone's like, Mike, you drive so slow. I'm like, I can't drive fast.
7: Didn't you
13: hate
7: those kids in high school that had the nice badass, like...
13: Oh, and you hated them.
7: Like a Mustang.
13: Kid that had, like, Fox body Mustang.
15: The 64 Chevy Nova's a beautiful car.
13: That's what I
7: said.
13: Not
7: the one I had. It was all
15: I had a three-door beige minivan with the cloth of the roof coming in.
7: Dude, a minute. My cloth of my roof was coming. Dude.
15: We weren't, but the cloth was.
13: Did you have the wood panels on it, Diaz?
7: All right, it's time to jump. I got to get ready for the lightning round here. What do you got for sports?
13: Well, the Marlins back in the loss column. They lost to the Orioles last night, 9-7.
7: Boy, it's a rough time of year when you're doing Marlins stories.
13: Losing to the Orioles. They face off again today. First pitch, 6:40. 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
7: Okay. Would you like a piece of Matthew Perry history? A star-studded guest list for the new Rolling Stones album, and oh, those wacky pitas. It's the lightning round coming up.
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23: Paul, Mike Diaz, good morning. Hey, when I was in high school, my first car that was handed down to me was a Plymouth Reliant K. I felt like a freaking FBI agent or a government worker driving to school every day. It was pretty embarrassing, but I had wheels laughing at all the people on the bus. Later.
7: Good point. 6:48. Yeah, I guess I shouldn't complain about having the crappiest car in school. It could have been right by.
13: Yeah, if you had to ride the bus junior or senior year of high school, that was embarrassing.
7: Humiliating. You know what? I did ride a bike, though, to junior high.
13: I mean, at that age, it's kind of cool.
7: Yeah, you know, until it was raining or cold out or whatever. Then I'm in college. I was humiliated.
13: What, riding your bike?
7: No, I had to ride a moped because I'd lived too far away. I guess I could have had a bike. I had a bike, too, but I finally got a moped. Like
24: Paul Castronovo in his Vespa.
7: No, I wish.
13: One of the
7: I
13: ones you could pedal, cool. too, right?
7: Yeah. It was a moped. But you know, listen, you don't meet girls with a moped.
13: Yes. No, nothing sexy.
7: No.
24: Oh, no?
7: Well, no, I didn't. Although, yeah, whatever. Some bullshit. I look back on those years. I'm sporting a mini afro. You know, I'm driving around a moped.
13: What like I said earlier, you need to suffer. You need to feel that embarrassment right. So that when you do get a couple bucks, you can buy a nice car. You really appreciate it.
7: I think you might be right there. Golly. What do you got for a Clippy coming up there, big guy?
15: I got I got what all of our wives are probably sounding like every time we lose our parlay. But then I also got this fake janitor who went into a building and just chose violence and chose chaos. And I love it.
7: All right.
13: Hopefully not a school, right?
15: No, no, no. It was an office building. It was an office building.
7: It's time now for the lightning round.
6: Lightning round!
7: Oh. Well, folks, I got a whole bunch of stuff here. If you just brace yourself and you give me 5 minutes, I'll give you the world.
8: The lightning round is here.
7: Hey, friends news. Matthew Perry's personal items are up for sale for charity. I guess he had a foundation. Like, you would think that the family would want all this stuff, you know?
13: Maybe it's the all the memorabilia they can't
7: right.
13: keep
7: it's
13: their
7: a,
13: hands
7: a
13: on.
7: A bunch of Hollywood memorabilia.
15: Is it the stuff they don't want?
7: There's like, a CBS receipt so long, and it says refill pending on it.
15: Oh, he never gets to refill it.
7: Yeah. The Rolling Stones, ladies and gentlemen. The Rolling Stones. They have an upcoming album. It's called Foreign Tongues. You gotta love being the GOAT. Because they just start picking up the phone going, well, you won't be on our album. And so on the album, it's Paul McCartney on a Rolling Stones album. I find that so cool. Robert Smith from The Cure. Steve freaking Winwood. Charlie Watts, their old drummer, came back. I'll drum a little bit for you. He retired. Chad Smith. Wait, isn't Charlie Watts dead?
13: Well, let me Google that.
7: How did they pull
13: it? Oh, maybe it's old tracks.
7: Yeah. Chad Smith from the Chili Peppers.
13: Hey, he died 5 years ago.
7: Yeah, so they must have some old material from Charlie Watts. Is this the new single?
13: Yeah, In the Stars.
7: Crank it up.
9: All the judges in their robes got their rubbers down.
7: Friggin' Keith sounds fantastic on the guitar. Mick sounds like Mick.
13: Yeah, voice hasn't changed at all, has it?
7: God bless him, man. I love it. I absolutely love it. All right. That's coming out in July, but that single's out right now in Ozempic. Lightning round news. I got to follow up on this one, but I saw just that President Trump has announced that GLP weight loss drugs are going to be more accessible to millions of Americans for $50 a month. That's a pretty good...
13: That seems very reasonable.
7: Yeah.
13: $50 a month?
7: Yes. By the way, so people are very judgmental. There's an interesting story about...
13: I saw the study.
7: How did you lose your weight? Oh, you're... Like, what do you care what tool they use? But... Because I even noticed, like, one of the posts that someone saw, a picture of me thin, and they're like, hey, man, I haven't seen you in a while. You look great. You lost weight. Did you do it the right way? By diet and exercise? Or did you take one of those... I'm like, what does it matter?
15: Yeah, I hate those people.
13: A lot of people still judge.
7: I know.
13: I mean, to be honest, we still probably respect the people more that do it with diet and exercise.
7: You got to do it. By the way, I'll say this. For people that are on GLP-1s, you have to exercise. I mean, it's part of the deal.
15: I'm going to say it like this. I've got family friends that did the surgery, the gastric surgery, and are fatter now than they were before. I did it and I failed. Why do I say that? Because it's hard, even when you take those measures, to lose the weight. I'm always on the team of I don't care how you did it because it's going to be hard regardless.
13: I hate that people
15: are getting shamed for it, bro.
7: I hate skinny people that are just naturally skinny and they don't have to try, Mike Anderson.
15: Those are the worst. Ones we shame.
13: I could get fat easy.
7: To the lightning round. Oh, those wacky pitas. Pitas all pissed off in Denver because they had the Cinco de Mayo Chihuahua races. And they had gone off after Denver saying, replace them with robo-dog races.
13: Oh, for God's
7: we'll
13: sake.
7: Serve vegan tacos. Just stop.
10: Pita.
7: It's just, you know.
13: I love when they do those, like, stupid dog races at the ballpark and everyone brings their corgi out and they run 40 yards.
7: It's fun. The dogs love it, man. Annoying Kardashian news of the day. Kim recently attended a Broadway show with a tiny Hermes Kelly bag worth $100,000. And the whole thing could only fit a couple of credit cards. Like, what is the...
6: What material is it?
7: It's a
6: You're paying for the name, right?
7: It's a friggin' scam, dude. It truly is.
6: Yeah, the purse is... I mean, jewelry's right up there, too, but the
7: this
6: purse...
7: This is the limited edition Kelly Morpho's Sac Bijou from 2021 model. Worth $100,000. What purse is worth $100,000? Like, is it lined with diamonds?
6: Again, yeah, unless it's made out of pure gold and the skin.
7: You know,
6: of
7: they get like I
6: a baby.
7: They got a scam going, like, oh, I have to have an Hermes bag. And, like, Rolex... They're opening up a giant Rolex store. I just read this.
6: Oh, so like five stories in Fort Lauderdale.
7: And guess what? You can't get a Rolex. You can't. Right now, you can't walk in and buy a Rolex. Like you,
6: they're rare right now?
7: The way they do it is they like release one or two here and there. Like you go to J.R. Dunn's, they probably have one, two. But there's like you can't get. They'll get it for you. Get you on a list. It's a marketing thing that I think.
6: Well, I guess it keeps the value up too because there's only a limited availability.
7: Right. Because I got one when I turned 50. Well, that was a nice one, the wife.
6: Which kind? The Mariner?
7: I don't know. It's not the most expensive one.
15: The Mariner's the one that every Cuban has.
7: I don't know where it is. I'm kidding. Celebrity booze here in the lightning round. Harrison Ford has launched his own brand of scotch. It's got
6: another one.
7: Hints of okay. You know what? If the goat Harrison Ford
6: wants, don't need any more celebrity.
7: Better than Doja Cat. You know what I mean? Like he's put his time in.
6: Right,
7: like a Harrison Ford scotch.
6: Like a scotch expert.
7: It has hints of tangy citrus, apricot, and baked bread. He's very proud of it. Speaking of Star Wars, May the 4th. Bath and Body Works. Is that Bed Bath & Beyond or is that a different one?
15: No, those are different.
7: Oh, they're doing a Star Wars collection, limited edition, with 3 scents. 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Have you seen Comic-Con? Lightning round! Did they break up or not? Fans are thinking that Greta Van Fleet might be done.
6: Really?
7: They posted this. Thanks for the wild ride. Others think it might be a signal that new music is on the way. I don't know the answer, but they had that. They were great for like a minute. And then, like, yeah, remember, they're like, they sound just like, yeah. Did they ever have a follow-up that was any good? Because we never heard anything.
6: But yeah, like active rock stations, they were hot for a long time.
7: In Why Would You Quit the Biggest Band in the World news, Jason Newsted finally revealed the reason why he left Metallica. Anybody? Bueller? Any guesses?
15: They wouldn't kiss each other goodnight on the tour bus?
7: I was a horrible addict. I was way up against myself, and if I didn't get some kind of help, I was going to die. You know what? Good for you, bud.
15: God bless.
7: Yeah, man.
15: He did.
7: I knew it, but you quit Metallica. You know, I've been reading this book, the Led Zeppelin biography. The drugs and the sex stuff, it you can't imagine how messed up these dudes were and how they were making millions. I guess if you take a couple of 20-year-old boys and they put them on, like, you're an average guy making nothing, and then you're Led Zeppelin. And you get, like,
6: what drugs were they doing, though?
7: Jimmy was on it. The cocaine was Led Zeppelin's biggest problem. Heroin became an issue for a while, but cocaine was
6: alcohol, of course.
7: There's a story that the pilot of Led Zeppelin's jet was like, I am not flying you right now. The snow is so bad that they grounded all public aviation. Privates can take off. It was a blizzard. And Peter Grant, the manager of the band, put a whole gram of coke on a mirror in front of the pilot. He snorted and they took off.
6: Oh, my God.
7: Stefan Diggs news. He was found not guilty of attacking his chef. Remember that story?
6: Yeah.
7: You know why? A video surfaced of her dancing in his house after the attack. He had denied it. It happened, you know, it was 2025, and now it's over. So good for him, man. Mike Anderson news. King of the Hill season premiere.
6: It's back.
7: July 20th. I haven't watched
6: that. I watched the new season that came out last year. I got to say, it didn't do it for me.
7: I got one right now that this is very important news. I hope it's true. Star Wars. There's a rumor out there that Disney might remove their Star Wars sequel trilogy from the canon timeline so they can go back to making stories about the OGs like the Luke Skywalker and all that. I would prefer... I mean, I'm so... Like, please? Do we need all these new people that
15: like the Rey and the Finn... trilogy?
6: I think the original
7: internal character. Discussions are underway to branch off the Star Wars sequel trilogy to effectively remove it from the primary continuity and allow future storytelling to pivot back towards the legacy characters from the first movies. So you'd have
15: okay,
7: like,
15: so One, two, three, and 7, 8, 9 are gone. So we're only keeping 4, 5, and 6.
7: That's what it sounds like. This is a conversation they're having. Are you okay with it?
15: No, I like 1, 2, and 3. Those are the ones that I came up on. I like those.
7: Which were 1, 2, and 3?
15: That's the one where they find Anakin on the desert planet of Tatooine, then the clones, and Obi-Wan trains Anakin, and then the third one is the best to me Star Wars movie. Becomes Darth Vader.
7: That's a good one, but it's not the best Star Wars.
15: Star Wars, but it's got the best lightsaber fight,
7: all right,
15: for sure.
7: This is not for me news, but the movie theaters are struggling, so AMC has decided they're going to start showing live concerts with tickets between $40 and $75. Why not just go to the concert?
13: $40 is a lot different than $1,000.
7: They're starting next month with shows by Paris Hilton, Maren Morris.
15: Can you imagine? Hey, I'm going to go see Eagles at Sphere. You're going to Vegas? No. I'm going to Regal, and they're showing the Eagles at Sphere.
7: Tonight, the second season premiere of Citadel on Amazon launches. This is a good show. It's, you know me on my spy shows. Stanley Tucci, Priyanka Chopra, who's the hottest woman on the planet, and Richard Madden from Game of Thrones return as agents trying to stop a rogue spy network with mind-controlled tech. And that's today. Did you watch that one?
15: What's the name of that show?
7: Citadel.
15: I like that sound.
7: It's a great show. Season one was incredible. Priyanka.
15: That's my new show.
7: Chopra was so beautiful.
13: She's youngest. You brought her up before.
7: I like Indian women. I think they're gorgeous.
15: She's married to Nick Jonas. She's off the market.
7: I know she's off the market. So am I, but I can fantasize, can't I? It's time for the Clippy. Jesus.
8: The only thing I want to hear right now is
10: the Clippy.
11: Everyone in this room is now dumber for having listened to it.
15: So this first Clippy, this is what I can only pray my wife sounds like every time I hit a parlay. I place a bet on a parlay, and it doesn't work out. This is just, I think this content creator actually got the script from the actual transcript of my wife. I'll let this play.
12: Just found out his parlay didn't hit. He would have made so much. Like, he so deserved it. It's not like he's gone up all nowhere. Like, he knows what he's doing. That sucks.
15: It's not like he's not a ball knower. He knows what he's doing. That's what my wife says about me. I'm positive. I'm positive about it.
13: There's hardcore gamblers that talk about what their parlays are. It's a notch below talking about your fantasy football team. Because we all have that buddy that's like, dude, check out this parlay I got going on.
7: No, it's the worst.
13: I don't care.
7: No,
15: you ready?
7: I don't either. Yeah, man.
15: Every Friday on our sister station of Fox Sports 940 during the football season, Will and I give our 8-leg parlay. We call it the Octopus. And we give an 8-leg parlay. Ask me how many times they've won.
7: I've seen the ratings, I might add. Maybe you dropped that. I'm
15: we
7: just
15: have
7: saying.
15: Ratings?
7: So, no.
14: What?
7: I swear to God. When I start hearing people talk about fantasy football and trades on the... Like, I'll be punching around, listening to a sports station, whatever. I'm like, what are you guys doing? No one cares.
15: No.
7: The only people that care are the people in your league.
15: In the world, yeah.
7: Yeah.
15: All right, and this second clip, this guy, so I found his, a buddy of mine sent it. His name is AJ. He sent me this clip.
7: Aww.
15: His name is, the Instagram handle is Janitor. So he is a fake janitor that goes into different office buildings. And I guess, I only saw this one video of his, and like tries to navigate cleaning and doing his job that no one asked him to do. And he pisses everyone off in the process. So here's Janitor.
16: Dude, I got a call. There was a big old meaty fudge dragon I needed to come unclog.
17: Yeah, a little bit more professional, please.
16: I'm sorry.
17: That's okay.
16: I'm with OBS Productions, and I got a call from corporate saying that there was a big old girthy fudge trout. Yes.
17: Is there a clogged toilet?
16: Yes, ma'am.
17: That would be the appropriate
7: Wait, hold
17: terminology.
7: On a second.
16: All right.
7: Are these prank calls?
15: No, he dresses up in his janitor suit, walks into the building, and says, hey, corporate... called my company to come down here and get this girthy, meaty fudge trout and deal with it.
7: Oh, God.
15: And so that's the thing. At the end of the, I didn't put in the Clippy, but at the end of the video, the office manager goes, we don't have a corporate that would have called you. And he's like, well, look at my ID. And it's a picture of Jeffrey Epstein on his ID.
13: Oh, for God's sake. All right, we have a little bit
15: so
13: more.
15: Clearly he's fake.
17: Meaty, chocolate, fudgy things.
16: I mean,
17: I understand you want to have fun with your job. That's
16: great. I mean, yeah, it was my profession. I'm trying to make light of it.
17: Right. I don't appreciate it.
16: So is there a big meaty fudge dragon somewhere?
17: You stay right there and stop saying those words.
16: What, the meaty or the fudge?
0: The meaty or the fudge?
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0: Is that it?
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19: I'm Mike Anderson.
20: I'm Luis Diaz.
25: And I'm Wendy Grossman. NASA's Artemis II moon mission, getting credit for boosting tourism for Florida's Space Coast. A new record was set last month with over 345,000 visitors the week of the launch that helped generate over $40 million into the local economy. The blame game is beginning when it comes to the disappearance of Nancy Guthrie. FBI Director Kash Patel is criticizing Arizona authorities for keeping the FBI out of the loop in the early stages of the investigation. Patel tells Sean Hannity that the Bureau offered immediate help and was excluded for at least 4 days. The sheriff is denying that claim.
26: That's suspicious. That's weird.
13: Yeah, is this a conspiracy theory we're hinting at here?
25: I don't know. They said they weren't allowed in.
13: All right. I'll start digging.
25: So we'll see what happens.
13: Let me get on the Reddit. I'll be back.
25: Do you guys remember the old presidential fitness test in school where you had to do sit-ups and climb a rope and run a mile?
7: Presidential physical fitness. You had to run, throw a softball, and all this other stuff.
13: Yep. Chin-ups.
25: Sit-ups.
7: Yeah, I don't know if I
13: remember. And that stretch thing with that weird
25: I could never
13: block.
25: Climb that rope. Remember the rope?
7: The rope made me feel funny.
13: Oh, Paul, put your shorts back on.
7: I wasn't naked.
13: Well, and the other thing about the rope, they put like the thinnest little mat underneath, and I'm thinking, we're climbing a good 20 feet up there. Somebody falls. That mat ain't doing nothing.
7: No, you're right.
25: Yeah, that was not easy. Well, anyway, the test is coming back. President Trump signed a proclamation yesterday restoring it for all elementary schools. And
7: I wanted that friggin' patch so bad. Everybody, you would get a patch, and I don't know I don't remember why I didn't get it or if I didn't pass it or
15: because you were fat.
7: No, honest to God, Lewis, I was an athlete in grade school and high school. I played ball. I was not fat until mid college, end of college. That's when I put the weight on. But you know, I was a good athlete. I was fast and everything else. But I don't know why I didn't get that. Maybe it was like. What is it? The sit-ups? No.
25: The test is hard. Yes, you had to do
15: sit-ups. The sit and reach.
25: Absolutely.
13: Yes, that's what
25: sit-ups.
13: I'm thinking of. That was always
7: the
13: most hated.
7: It was one thing I couldn't do, yeah.
13: Because I couldn't go that far either.
7: So did the president ever take the test?
25: No, well, yeah, he says he doesn't even work out.
7: That's a shock.
25: He's lucky if he does it a minute a day.
13: Here's the audio of that.
27: To celebrate America's athletic traditions and champions and physical fitness and all of those things that I work so hard at on a personal basis. I work out so much, like about 1 minute a day max, if I'm lucky. Oh,
25: God. He could not pass that test, I'm sure.
7: Oh, God. Not with that belly.
13: Yeah, no. Nope. I'm surprised they don't make the president do a little bit of exercise.
7: He's the president. You can't make him do anything,
13: I guess,
7: right?
13: Yeah, I guess he can.
7: Who's in charge? Rubio?
25: Yeah, these tests have been out. Obama nixed them. I thought they were gone for way longer than that, but they were phased out during Obama's administration. So it'll be interesting to see. We got a lot of out of shape kids, so it'll be interesting to see how many of these kids can actually pass the test.
13: Shame
25: it's not
13: them.
25: Easy.
13: Shame them into getting into shape.
15: Yeah. Yep. It didn't work for me. It didn't work, but.
7: All right, next.
25: An Iowa woman has surrendered to Miami-Dade deputies after police say she punched a 17-year-old in the face aboard a Carnival Sunrise cruise. It happened on the Lido deck while the ship was at sea. The teen was left with a broken nose. The 44-year-old is now facing felony battery charges. Her bond set at $2,500. Traveling can help with anti-aging so long as it's not stressful or unsafe. That's
7: so
25: the
7: what traveling
25: line.
7: Is that?
25: Yeah,
7: if you have
25: exactly.
7: To get on a,
25: well,
7: the minute you get to the airport, your blood pressure goes through the roof. At least mine does, man.
13: Just getting to that. The morning you wake up when you're like trying to time everything out, make sure you got everything.
7: And thinking about getting on 95 and like what happens when you get like that. Have you ever been in a traffic jam on the way to a flight?
13: Thankfully,
25: yeah,
13: no.
25: You're sweating bullets.
7: Oh, my God, yeah. Dead 95, dead stopped, and you're sitting there. You're like, all right, I'll get off on this side road and drive through a neighborhood, and you're just like, you never.
13: A couple
7: so
13: years
7: bad.
13: Back, I got to my flight and was at the TSA line to get in, and I'm already running late. Forgot my ID.
7: No.
13: And my heart dropped. But I learned if you have enough credit cards with your name on it, they will let you through.
15: How many?
25: Yeah,
15: how many do you
25: let
15: need?
25: You through with a Costco ID.
13: Really?
25: I learned that at the Vegas airport when I forgot my ID.
15: Well, I think they have looser regulations at Vegas.
7: Oh, God.
25: I don't know, but I was like, will this work? I was sweat, dripping in sweat. They let me through. But it was years ago, so I don't know if that happens anymore. Anyway, traveling is supposed to be good for you. It helps your body with balance, resilience, and lower stress if you can get to the airport because you're surrounding yourself with unfamiliar circumstances, but you're relaxing and enjoying the experience as well. And here's something you don't see every day. Monroe County Mayor Michelle Lincoln signed a proclamation while standing on a paddleboard in a purple suit at Old Wooden Bridge Marina in Big Pine Key. It was all to kick off National Travel and Tourism Week. The event began with the iconic conch shell call, and then more than a dozen community leaders that were dressed in business suits all came out paddling off of their paddleboards to witness the proclamation signing midwater. So it's pretty cool to see. Very Florida.
13: What's her name again? I want to look this up.
7: Try to get her on.
25: Mayor Michelle Lincoln.
13: See this.
25: I'll send you the thing. She's in like a purple full-on business suit

0: 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It's 7-Eleven. The Castro Novo $1,000 Minute is our next segment. 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
9: I have a love-hate relationship with this bit.
10: Why?
9: Because I always feel, I love the bit, but I always feel guilty. Like if someone, if the questions are too easy, and then I got to call up Bobby Suarez and be like, sell to Bobby, you owe money. You know?
10: Yeah, I mean, they're typically a good mix of easy and tough questions.
11: There's no winning for you, Paul, because you either got to deal with a sad listener or a sad Bobby.
9: Let's go to Pembroke Pines, right around the corner where Jay is standing. But Jay, if you win, would you stop by that Vicky Bakery around the corner and bring some pastelitos in for us today?
12: No, hell no. I have to gas my car. That $1,000 gone quick.
9: Yeah, you got a point there, man. Jeez.
10: Are you hungry?
9: I'm hungry. I'm always hungry. I brought my stupid yogurt today with the stupid banana cut in it.
10: I went fishing last night,
9: and let me tell you something. It was lit, as the kids say.
10: A lot of fish.
9: We caught a big-ass cobia, two blackfin tunas in the 20 to 30-pound range. We fought a yellowfin tuna for 40 minutes and lost the fish. It took us all over the ocean. It took us miles. We chased it with the boat. It was Joey McCabe did a great job fighting it. I was driving a boat, and it just popped off. And, it would have been a 100-pound fish. I'm telling you, man.
10: How pissed off was Joey?
9: He didn't say a word for like an hour.
10: Do you guys like console the person?
9: No,
10: or are you guys kind of pissed too?
9: Joey caught a lot. No, it happens. We caught a lot of fish. We were happy. You know, we can't complain. Get lucky. Fish wins every now and then. But the point is, I get home at 9 at night, and like I get home, I walk Sonny. I'm like, I am freaking starving because we left at like 4:30, so no dinner. And then I ate ravioli at like a salad and some porcini filled ravioli from Italy. But that's late to eat that kind of.
10: Yeah,
9: you know.
10: Can I ask you too about fishing? Are there ever like those big ass beastly alpha fish that when you finally get them in, you see like a bunch of hooks in their mouth because they've broken so many lines over the years?
9: Sometimes big groupers or Goliath groupers, formerly known as Jewfish. Sorry, Wendy. That's what they call them, though. You would come in and they'd have like a line hanging out of their mouth, you know. But the hooks rust out.
10: Oh, and they just
9: They go out. So anyway, Jay's like, can I please try to win some money here?
12: Yep.
9: I'm here, buddy. Are you ready?
12: Let's go.
9: All right, I got 60 seconds on the clock. Let's go. I hear echo. Make sure you're not on a speakerphone.
12: Not on speaker.
9: Question number one. Are you ready to start the clock, Mike?
13: Ready.
9: What animal can change its color to blend with the surroundings? Go!
12: Chameleon.
9: Yes. Number two, what is the main language spoken in Argentina?
12: Spanish.
9: Yes. Number three, what is the national animal of Australia?
12: Kangaroo.
9: Yes. Number four, how many continents are there?
12: Seven.
9: Yes. Number five, what is the name of the bar on The Simpsons?
12: Most.
9: Yes. Number six. In the movies Back to the Future, what speed must the DeLorean reach to time travel?
12: 88.
9: Yes. Number seven. What's the name of the line that divides the Earth into the North and Southern Hemispheres?
12: Ecuadorian.
9: What is the name of the
12: Equator, line? Ecuadorian. Meridian line.
9: No. It's the equator.
10: So close.
9: The equator.
12: That's why I say equator.
9: You didn't say equator. Yeah. You said equatorian.
12: The equatorian. Yeah.
9: What is the equatorian? That's a character on in Grogu.
12: I was thinking of the formal line, the Equatorian line or whatever, but all right, that works.
9: You're familiar with the equator, though, sir?
12: Yes, sir.
9: Okay.
10: I just want to make sure that was the Spanish word for it.
9: I would like to say it is the Equatorian. That is also my favorite Star Wars movie. When the Equatorian shoots down the Mandalorian, my God.
10: You know what it is in Spanish?
9: What?
10: Ecuador.
9: Ecuador?
11: Yeah, the country.
9: That's a country.
10: Well, that's also equator.
11: That's why it's called Ecuador.
10: Yeah, it makes
11: that's
10: sense.
11: Why it's called
9: it
11: Ecuador.
9: If you say it wrong, it's probably Ecuador. But anyway.
12: Can we have legal check?
9: I already checked. You lost.
11: No, it's not called the Equatorian.
9: There's no such word as the Equatorian. Again, but I guarantee you, like, George Lucas is like, that's a great idea, the Equatorial.
11: It also sounds like a horse. It could be a horse, you know, the Secretariat versus Equatorian.
9: You were ripping through the questions.
10: I know, I was getting ready to hit the winning
9: sound
10: effects.
9: Yeah, I thought you were close. I'd be willing to ask you the next.
12: Yeah.
9: Would you like to hear the next the next question just in
12: case? Absolutely.
9: What is the name of the ship in Jaws?
12: No clue.
11: All right, nice to know he wouldn't know.
9: It's the Equatorian. A lot of people don't know.
12: All I know, all I know is you're going to need a bigger boat.
9: Yeah, Orca. Yes. It's Orca. So anyway, well, there you go. What did we say here?
12: All right,
9: another satisfied customer.
13: You're going to need a bigger boat.
9: Thank you. Oh man, we'll do it again at 9:10 if you get a, you know, if you want to come back. And that's another Castronovo $1,000. Hey, Bobby, you're okay, man. You're free.
10: Yep, you can breathe. Turn the radio off now.
9: Paul's life lessons.
10: Lessons
9: coming
10: for
9: up
10: life.
9: Next. Lessons for life. Gen Z, I'm coming after you today, and not in a mean way. I'm here to help. You guys are broke. I keep reading. Everybody's broke. We can't afford to go out. We can't afford to do this. Yes, you can. Yes,
10: yeah,
9: you can
10: get a job.
9: Yes, you can.
10: You
9: not
10: bums.
9: The not the but. Oh. I'm not telling her to get a job, but I'm going to help you out here. Paul's life lessons, followed up by
14: lessons for life.
9: Coming up next,
15: 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It's probably going to get weird. Sorry, Big 105.9.
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35: Morning, Paulie, Mike, Diaz. It's Dennis, Hogwild Barbecue in Lehigh Acres.
9: Oh, yeah.
35: In high school, the kid's car was a Gremlin. Yes. A lime green gremlin. Three on the floor. Ooh, boy, did she move.
9: The official.
35: But that bench seat, ooh, great for the drive-in.
9: The official.
35: Had a hectic day.
9: The ugliest car ever created, the Gremlin. I'm not lying.
36: Kind of cool.
9: The Gremlin?
36: You know what they had in Wayne's World?
11: What's just the make of it?
36: So I can Google it? AMC Gremlin.
9: AMC, yeah.
36: 1970 to 1978.
9: Golly.
36: Yeah, I guess that the American Motors Corporation, I guess that's long gone.
9: Is that what it was?
11: It's not that ugly.
36: Yeah, that's what I'm saying. It's kind of funky.
11: It's definitely funky.
9: We were earlier today, we got into a brief conversation about crappy cars that we had when we were growing up, and I thought that I had the worst out of the lot of our group.
36: And we said you had a sweet muscle car,
9: but it wasn't. If it was painted, like why did my dad have it painted for me? It His aunt died. I got it after she died. I was like, oh, it's a shame she's gone, but I got a car. It was a 64 Chevy Nova. But it was like, it was a 64 Chevy Nova that I had in 1978. Think about it, how bad that thing was.
36: Yeah, that's a lot.
9: And rusted out, Bondo. You know what Bondo is?
36: I'm assuming it's some kind of spackle.
9: Yeah, it's like a spackle for the Chevy. Yeah, imagine that. And it had cellophane tape. Like aluminum tape over the rust spot. Somebody, I think Fawn Mickley did this, and she wrote Class of 78 on the side of it, and then someone made a film about it, and I was humiliated through my high school years, and it even made it in the yearbook.
36: How did it rust out in Florida?
9: I'll let you answer the question you just...
36: Yeah, well, typically it happens to cars up north because of all the salt in the winter.
9: We have salt. The ocean's here. What do you mean?
36: I'm not saying it doesn't happen, but typically it's something to worry about more.
9: That's a piece of crap.
36: In snow areas.
9: All right. It's time for Paul's Life Lessons. You know what? I am the elder statesman of rock and roll. And you know what? I picked up a couple things here and there over the years. And I want to share them with you. I'm going to force them down your throat. Because you need this information. I don't want to hear it. I can't afford to go anywhere. I can't afford
36: to eat.
9: Eggs are too expensive.
36: Too expensive.
9: Yeah, dude. Well.
36: Drinks are so expensive.
9: There's a reason you're blowing your money. I also want to thank Luis Diaz for his addition to Life Lesson this week, which is very, very true, and I agreed with it. You don't even know this, do you? Which one?
11: I think I do, but I'm not sure.
9: I'll start with yours. Okay. Luis Diaz life lesson. And it's so funny that you sent me this one because I had this my son was invited to a wedding. You know, his kids, they're getting to that age now, 20, he'll be 26, Monday? So some of the kids are getting married and there's a big wedding happening in June. And I think it's a destination wedding, which sucks. And he's like, yeah, we're thinking of getting an Airbnb. Me and the guys, we're going to go. And I said, well, where's the wedding? And they said, it's a hotel at a golf course. I said, dude, stay at the friggin' hotel.
11: Yeah.
9: And then you stumble out of the reception and into your room. And if you get lucky and there's bridesmaids running around, you're already...
11: You don't have to go far.
9: ...in the hotel. Instead, but the only problem is the hotel's big bucks. Like, dude... And you're right, Lewis, because you just said you and your wife love to go to weddings.
11: Yeah, we do.
9: Because you got an open bar, you're dancing, and usually it's a lot of fun. You know, if you like the family, like if you're going and you don't know everybody, then it sucks. Because then there's all the relatives, and then you get stuck at a weird table.
36: Oh,
9: but,
36: God, and you're forcing conversation. So what do you do? And you have that whole
9: thing. But, if you go for the weekend, you got the pool, you got the hotel bar, and I'm sure you're... But it's more expensive than an Uber, but you got to stay somewhere. I mean, especially if it's a destination. You had to go to Tampa, right?
11: Yeah, mine was in Tampa. And that's the thing, too, is, for AJ, the Airbnb is going to cost money. So spend... It's like if you're flying... Like, for me, it happened when I was flying to New Orleans, and the first class seat was $100 more. $100 is not nothing. But I was like, dude, $100, let me experience this for the first time in my life. Let me do it. So, if the Airbnb is, $200 or more cheaper, maybe.
9: So,
11: but, man, you got to stay at the hotel, especially with the bridesmaids.
9: Here's the rub. You're right. But the rooms, it's a Ritz friggin' Carlton.
36: Oh, boy.
9: At a golf course somewhere outside Atlanta. So you got to already fly there.
11: Save the money on the flight, drive up.
9: Oh, God. No one wants
11: to. Dude, let me tell you.
36: That's a long-ass drive. Atlanta?
9: Yeah, man.
11: Not only was my hotel room.
9: 15 hours, man.
11: Not only did I stay at the hotel at the reception, that the reception was at, it was on the same floor. Like, dude.
36: Damn.
11: My pants were off. Music stopped at 11. My pants were off at 11:04. I got to my room at 11:10, and it was just unbelievable.
9: I've been saying this very thing for years. Stay in the hotel.
11: Stay in the hotel. It's the best, and it's worth the money.
9: I want to say this. If you stay in a hotel that has an actually good restaurant, even that, when we were in Madrid with the Dolphins back, when was that, November? The Dolphin game with the Madrid? We stayed at this badass hotel, and it's funny because we were trying to get together with the crew, remember Zach Thomas and all these cool Dolphin guys were all over there, Sean Wooden, and they were like, we're coming to dinner at the hotel. And I'm like, okay, we had a big dinner, and then we all sat there and we drank and we closed the bar. And Gina and I were like, where's the elevator, baby? And we were so happy that I didn't have to, like, I could just find the elevator, fall out of my clothes. We had hours of rampant sex. It was great. I fell asleep in about 2 minutes. She's like, I'll be out of the bathroom in a second. By the time she got to the bathroom, I'm like, you know, that's, but it's so what? It was great.
11: It was perfect.
9: The next morning, I went for breakfast.
11: Nice, my boy.
9: Life lessons for that. All right, here's the life. Thank you for that one, Lewis. Very good lesson.
11: It's such a good one.
9: So, in a nutshell, if you're invited to a wedding, stay at the hotel.
11: My wife and I were talking about it. If the wedding's in Miami, we're probably going to see if we can rent at the whole reception hotel.
9: Okay, wait.
11: Just to have more fun.
9: Can I say this? So, the last wedding I attended was in West Kendall. And we were like, want to get a hotel? And we said, it's in West Kendall. Why don't we just Uber?
36: There's a Hampton Inn. There's a wonderful Hampton Inn by the airport.
9: But the wedding wasn't at the hotel. It was at a venue. So there was, no matter what.
11: Oh, yeah.
9: Yeah, so we went home. We went home.
36: Yeah, right? Like AJ, my sister got married at the Four Seasons. And I drove back to the apartment.
9: Yes.
36: To crash.
9: Wow.
36: I think it was like the cheapest room was like $800 a night.
9: Right, who needs that?
36: At that point in my life, I was not spending
9: it's
36: that.
9: Seven. No, at this point in my life, it hurts. 7:30. A hotel costs have gone. Meanwhile, I don't know how these people can afford to come down here. I don't know how they do it. Hey, so the other lesson is, there's a story about Gen Z can't afford to do anything. So I started analyzing this thing, and I feel for people because I know gas prices, egg prices, all these things are up. But you're not broke. You're deliciously irresponsible, okay? So if you're Gen Z and you have no money, maybe you should pump the brakes a little bit. Like, for instance, your daily $9 iced oat milk, caramel, whatever the frig it is, chai latte from Starbucks, you don't need it. Get a Mr. Coffee.
36: I kind of do, though.
9: Get a Mr. Coffee. No, you don't.
36: It's the one thing I look forward to every morning.
9: Okay, then don't complain about the money. And Mike Anderson, you don't need to go to Chipotle and order the double meat guac side tortilla.
36: But when times are tight, I will skip the queso and
9: that,
36: the chips.
9: That is not lunch. It is a car payment. You don't need to have a bologna sandwich at home. Get open up a can of tuna with a little olive oil, a little capers. Nice. Go to friggin' Publix. I scream at my kid.
36: Nice.
9: My son, man, he can cook like nobody's business. I taught him well. He's probably passed me by. I'm like, what are you doing for dinner?
1: I'm going to order something. I'm going to pick it up. Order, you know.
9: I'm like, the money you're spending on that stuff, like DoorDash fees, they cost more than the actual food. Why? Get in the car and go pick it up if you're that desperate to not cook. Congratulations. You tip someone $14 to bring you soggy French fries.
36: That is one thing I pick up every time. I don't care how far away it is. I'm going to pick it up.
9: I'm saving you money right now. Do you need 6 different streaming services for mental health? No, you don't. Have Netflix. Have cable. Lessons for life.
36: Get an antenna for your television. Well, get the local channels.
9: No, they don't know.
11: Hey, now.
9: Watch the news. Watch the local news. Yeah. You don't need to spend $120 on a t-shirt from Lululemon for your athleisure wear. Wear a friggin' t-shirt to the gym and a pair of gym shorts and walk through the snow like I did. You don't need to do that. I'm saving you money. Mike Anderson, do you really need a $52 candle that smells like midnight forest rain therapy?
36: I will say I've given up on the candles. Thank my Yankee God. Candle addiction has subsided.
11: Sorry, man.
1: I can't afford to go. I can't afford to go to a bar.
9: What? Cocktails are $26. Yeah, if you order the elderberry spritzed aged balsamic Negroni, yes. How about this? Order a beer. Do I sell like tobacco?
36: Drink a quarter pint of Pinker in the parking lot and then go in and sip something.
9: Well, I used to do that. We used to kill a bottle of rum and then go out. Hey, mothers against who?
36: You do, don't drive and do that, but you will save money if you pregame properly.
9: Mothers against who? If your drink needs a backstory, it's too expensive. Dude, you want to get an Uber? How about walking? You won't walk it. You'll Uber across the street. I guess that might be much. Down here, unless you live on Brickell, you pretty much have to Uber.
11: You got to Uber. Hey, man, but why can't we buy a house? Because of the coffee?
9: Well, a lot of that, man. Yes. It all adds up. If you spend $10, $15 a day on coffee 7 days a week, do the math. How about your little weed? How much are you spending on weed? Do you have to smoke it?
11: $0.
9: Well, you don't smoke. But if you smoke it, you grow it?
11: You know, I'm a gardener.
9: How about paying for...
36: But I would find that money back in my early 20s.
9: How about...
36: That was a priority.
9: I agree. But now, you don't have to, is my point. Like, if you're spending $250 a month on pot, you don't have to. And the other one, premium dating apps. Stop spending
11: premium
9: money.
11: Dating.
9: You're like paying money for a dating app. Go out.
36: Your Tinder...
9: Get off the phone.
36: I mean, I haven't been on Tinder in years, but
9: help out with a charity. Meet nice people. George is in the Falls. Good morning and welcome to the Paul Castronovo Show.
2: Hey, Paul, how are you?
9: I'm hanging in there. I'm just aggravated. I need to help people.
2: So am I, because I agree with you. I mean, they're wasting their money on crap. Listen, I'm a senior, semi-retarded, I mean retired, and... You know what? When I was a kid, I had a $5 a week allowance, and to save money, instead of buying food at the cafeteria, which, mind you, back then, you know, an ice cream was a nickel, I would make a mustard and cheese sandwich.
9: Oh.
2: So that I could save money.
9: Right.
2: You know, when I needed to scrounge and I saw my budget, I was going over my budget, I cut my streaming. I cut my, my DirecTVs.
9: No,
2: I cut all that crap.
9: There's a way that you can whine about it, or you can try to figure out, listen, I just got, let's just say, I don't make as much money as I used to on a radio, okay? What did Gene and I have to do? Sit down and figure out, your paycheck's a lot less than it used to be. I don't get to do this, I don't get to do that. We're cooking it. Instead, last night when I got home, I could have got on. I was like, I'm going to order Uber Eats. I'm going to sit on a couch. And then I was like, what? Why am I doing that? I opened the cabinet.
2: Yeah.
9: There was ravioli in a can. I had a little leftover sauce that I made the other day. Boom, boom. I was done. Didn't cost me anything.
36: How much did going out fishing cost you last night?
9: We spent about $250 in fuel. No, there was already gas. I had 10 guys on board.
36: It's worth the experience.
9: And by the way,
2: we're all going to have our vices.
9: Yeah.
2: We're all going to have our vices.
9: You don't have to give up
2: everything. You know, but everything can't be a damn vice. I mean, you know, if you really want to look, I was a smoker for 20 some odd years. I quit 25 years
9: ago. Good for you.
2: Okay. Now, I couldn't afford to smoke now at $6-$7 a pack.
36: We're looking at 10, 11 bucks a pack now. I look behind the counter at the freaking ABC Liquors. I'm like, who could afford to smoke?
9: Let me just say this. You don't have, Gen Z, you don't have a money problem. You got to, you treat yourself like a millionaire on a Dollar General budget problem. So,
2: yeah.
9: So, just realize where you are.
2: I mean,
9: get a freaking roommate. If you don't, you can't. Oh, dude, I like my mental space. No, I had a roommate until I was in my mid 30s, and people thought I was gay. But that's another conversation.
11: That's okay.
2: Maybe you were back then. Who knows?
9: No, but listen, we had plenty of girls once in a while coming into the house. But no, I don't care. Honestly, one of the bosses at work was like, hey, Paul, let me ask you a question, because you and Larry, you guys have been living together for years, and I don't mean to pry, but are you guys gay? I'm like, what are you talking about? Like, because I have a roommate?
2: No, we're just living the bachelor life.
9: We had a blast. We had a cool setup. So the house, it had one bedroom on the left side of the house, one bedroom on the right side of the house, and then there was another one over there that we used as an office, and we had the pool in the middle of the house.
36: We had a pool inside the house?
9: No, but like the house was...
2: Holy cow, you had it made.
9: No! The pool was in the backyard, but the both bedrooms came out to the pool. So it's sort of like... And it had like a... What do you call it? A screened
36: like
9: in.
36: Like a canopy? Oh.
9: Sunday morning, I'd come out of my sliding glass door out to the pool in my bathroom. I'd join Larry. We would have a mimosa.
36: You'd swim.
9: Okay,
36: and
9: you know what?
36: Dance.
9: We were gay as hell. But it didn't matter. We had a good time. It's 7:46, and that's Paul's life lesson.
36: When I was at Publix the other day, there was a guy in line.
9: Thanks, George. Yes.
36: That was like, give me all those plastic bags. He's like, you know what? I use them for my trash. I've never bought a trash bag in my life. Why am I going to buy something I'm going to throw out?
9: I remember I used to get yelled at for bringing in the plastic public bags, carrying my lunch. Why do you do that when you could get... Because I have them. Why don't you get a fancy lunch?
36: Their defense, we probably should get like a lunch box.
9: Why? Well, do I want to spend the money? I'm trying to save you people money. This is why you're broke.
36: Yeah, I've never been one of those people to buy the...
9: Dude, Anderson, today, if you go into Firehouse Subs, your name is Mike... Anyone that walks in today,
36: tell people
9: you
36: this.
9: Get a free sandwich if your name is Mike. Or even
36: or any variation. Michelle, Mike, Michael,
9: Mikey,
36: Miguel. You can get a free sandwich.
9: Michelina.
11: Guys.
36: Michelin.
9: What?
11: There's more than just coffee that's taking up all of our money.
9: I just gave you 25 different things. Why you just...
11: But there's more than just that. Like, childcare is... $1,000 a month.
9: You don't have to go out. Stay home.
11: Like school, like child care, like preschool. $1,000 a month.
9: I'm talking about the Gen Zers that are whining. I can't afford to go out and have an elderberry spritz. All right. You want to argue with me? 877.
36: Yeah, call in.
9: 210-59.
11: I guess they don't have kids.
9: 5936.
36: They can't afford to have kids.
9: Or
11: I can't either.
9: Use grandma and grandpa as babysitters. They want to see your kids.
11: No, I'm talking about like school hours.
9: Save it for the air.
11: This is it.
9: No, we got to take a break. We're late. Up against the clock. And also, you can leave us messages on the iHeartRadio apps. Absolutely free. Talk back, Mike.
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2: You had the Beverly Hills Cop car?
3: I don't remember.
2: Axel Foley drove a Nova?
3: No, He had a convertible, didn't he?
4: Convertible Nova.
3: I don't know. Love
2: According
3: that movie.
2: To Google, he drove a Ferrari 328 GTS.
3: No. He pulled up when he drove into town. The first one, he drove a piece of crap.
5: The banana in the tailpipe?
3: Yeah, that one.
2: Yep, he's right. 1970 Chevy Nova.
3: I had a 64. I wish I had a 70. 753. No arguments?
2: No, everyone seems to be agreeing with you.
3: So what was it?
4: Well, that's the problem.
3: So listen, you were mentioned, you know, you got to have child care and health care and all this. So I can only go by my experience, and this is a long time ago. But when I began dating Gina, she had a son, and I fell in love with her, and we got married, and she was working and paying for child care, and we did the math, and I'm like, if you stop working, you can stay home and don't have to pay for child care. And that was our decision. I was making decent money at the time. So we did that math, and it worked for us. But you're saying you can't do that?
4: No, man, you need...
3: Why don't you stay home? You got the rich lawyer wife.
4: Because we need two incomes because of the kids being in school. Uh-huh, the older kids are in school.
3: Private school. Put them in public school, which is a way better education.
4: We have the step-up scholarship.
3: So then you don't have to pay for school. School's free.
4: We got to pay a little bit.
3: You don't need private school. That's another
4: okay, but
3: thing.
4: What about extracurriculars? They want to play soccer. They want to do gymnastics. They got to learn how to swim.
3: It's all free in public
2: in
3: school.
6: Wanda, a fish called Wanda. I feel like you should send them to public and then pay for the extracurriculars that you're saving because the education, you know, it's the same. Benefits in the public school system, too.
3: The teachers work harder than the private school teachers. They care more. And you live
6: The services are free.
3: And you live in a society that is actually what society looks like, not just a bunch of blue buds with their sweaters tied around their neck.
2: Yeah. To make them take the bus. Don't drive them and waste gas.
3: Yeah.
2: Put them on that damn bus.
4: Okay, so what about the child care for the baby that I have to pay for? There's no scholarship for that, that you have to pay before they go to pre-K.
3: One word.
4: You got to pay for child care.
3: Like they did it back in the old country. What do you say in Spanish? Abuela, abuelo.
4: Abuela no quiere ver su hija. Su nieta. They don't want to see. They don't want to hang out with them all day, all every day.
3: I don't believe that for a minute.
4: Well, call them.
2: Yeah, I've known grandparents that do not want to.
3: We already raised our children.
4: Exactly. They put in their time.
3: It takes a village. All right.
4: House prices and rent prices are through the roof, but salaries are still pretty much the same.
3: Not mine. Mine went down.
4: Yours went down.
3: But I sold my house and I took the profits from that to live. Is that
4: my wife and I haven't been able to buy a house except for the one up here that we need to, you know, live. It's rough out here.
3: Everything's but you bought a house.
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3: 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All right, it's 7:57 now on the Paul Castronovo Show. Did you really want to? There's a debate going on, and I'll present it now. Yesterday's debate was the Pamela Anderson debate.
2: Oh,
3: would you go back in time? But you'd lose 5 years of your life. This debate is more, are men that play video games unattractive? This woman said, I know this is unpopular, but it'll always be unattractive for a grown man to play video games. Some women might be understanding or pretend like they don't care that you spend hours playing, but they do. It's extremely unattractive to women and will never not be. And I kind of agree, man. Like,
6: I agree.
3: Wendy says yes?
6: Yes, agree 100%.
3: See, like,
6: it just makes you look immature and
3: you come home from work and the kids are like, daddy, daddy, daddy. And you're like, yeah, give me a minute. And you're on there playing Grand Theft Auto for an hour and a half. Like,
6: just turn off.
3: Been working all day long. I know.
2: You got a bag of Fritos in front of you, Mountain Dew.
3: And your buddies from college come over. Now, when I was single and me and Larry had that house we were talking about earlier, yeah, we played like sports video games, you know, baseball, football. You know,
2: nothing effeminate like Pac-Man or something like that.
3: Oh no, I had an OG Pac-Man game too, but we didn't play it together. But I think it's a weird thing. I mean, because obviously, so when do you have to give it up? That's the question. Diaz, how old are you? 32.
4: I'm 32.
3: How many hours a day are you putting in?
4: I won't play while the kids are awake. I that's my me time. I wait for everyone to be asleep.
3: Anderson's me time is a little different, I might add.
4: It's in the shower, huh?
3: Well,
2: all I heard in front of the laptop.
3: Oh God.
4: But I recently haven't been able to play, not like with the move coming up. But
3: how many hours a day you putting in?
4: Regularly, maybe a half hour, because I'm not playing every day.
3: Okay.
4: But I have the Xbox is always plugged in, ready for me.
3: Before you had children, how many hours a day?
4: Oh, bro. I didn't see the sun.
3: I know. It's so weird. Like,
2: I think the key factor is the woman a gamer as well? If she's not, then absolutely I agree with this woman. But if you're a gamer guy, I guess you got to find a gamer woman to go out with. Otherwise, you look like a child.
3: Does she exist?
2: No. Oh, they're out there. Like a child. They're out there.
3: Wendy, have you ever sat down and played video games?
6: Never. My kids play the sports ones like you're talking about, but if I came home and a guy was playing games like that all day, I'd feel like I was with my kids.
3: Yeah.
6: I'd be like, grow up.
3: Do you guys, all right, so right now, that could be a life lesson. Stop with the video games if you're an adult male.
4: But I have a question. You like me, let's say you finished your entire work day. You went and worked out. You made dinner. And then you go play your video game. You're really going to give me grief? Like, Wendy, you
3: would give me...
4: No, let's say they're awake, but they're old enough that they're playing on their own.
3: Oh, that's a different story. When they're 5, 6, 7, and you're on the couch and you're playing video
6: games. Yeah, not a good look.
3: I guess there's no real difference between, you know what, I'm going to sit down on the couch and watch a movie.
2: Just like watching TV, you're wasting time for nothing.
4: Yeah, like I see myself, like, we work in the morning, so I've worked a full morning. I've worked a full day. I've gone to the gym. If my wife is out, like, you know, doing a hearing or in court, and she comes home at 6 o'clock and the kids have had dinner or are eating dinner, and I've done all my work and my exercise and my everything, I think I earned it. And like you, I would love
3: you hand it off. All right, you're home now. They're yours. I'm going to play a video game.
4: No,
3: been
4: like
3: working all day in court. You've been making stupid videos on the Instagrams.
4: Yes, exactly. But like, I'm not saying I'm handing them off. Like, if she walked into the house and saw me playing Madden, and the girls are playing in their room because they've already had dinner.
3: Where's the 1 year old?
4: I don't care about that one.
3: Oh my God. Andre is in Hialeah. Good morning and welcome to the Paul Castronovo Show.
7: Morning, guys.
3: Hi, bro.
7: Morning, Mark. So for me, video games are kind of like a therapy. I try to stay away from them because you can kind of get addicted into it and you lose time quick. But honestly, if I do it on my spare time when I have like an hour to give or something, I'll just go in, probably do a couple of races on Gran Turismo or just shoot down some people on, you know, Battlefield, Call of Duty, whatever. And then that's it. I'm out. But that really does help out. Just kind of relax and disappear for the day for a little bit.
3: So how old are you?
7: Currently 42.
3: Are you married?
7: Yep.
3: And your wife has no... do you have kids?
7: Two and one do.
4: And congratulations.
3: Yeah, we can't wait to meet the new... But your wife has no problem with you sitting on the couch?
7: No, she don't have any problem. Because I do... And whenever I'm home... dishes are done, food's cooked, everything's taken care of. By the time I sit down and play a video game, there's not one thing she could say.
3: But I think what the lady was saying is that it's not attractive. Like,
6: yes.
3: In other words, she doesn't.
7: I mean, it's not attractive for women to sit there watching Housewives all day.
3: Oh,
7: either.
3: My God. Have you been at my house? Oh. But I mean, like, if there's no woman that's walked in the door and said, oh, my God, look at him.
4: Have
3: he
4: women?
3: He's so hot. He's playing video games right now. I got to do him.
4: Have women seen themselves doing their skincare routines with the laser mask, with the things, with the stickers that they put all over the face, with the face rubs? Women don't look attractive doing that.
3: That's what you're not supposed to see. That I don't look attractive taking a dump. She doesn't know it.
4: They're not supposed to look at us playing video games then, because
6: it's
4: self care.
3: You're in the middle of the house.
6: Yeah.
4: Oh my God! Wait, these guys have the video games connected to the couch in the main family room.
3: Well, are you supposed to?
4: Where? No, mine is in my corner. Mine is tucked away in the office.
3: Breaking news: we have a woman that plays video games. Her name is Morgan.
4: Give her phone number out.
3: Morgan.
8: Hi.
3: Is it attractive if you see a man playing a video game?
8: Okay, so there's two sides to this because I'm a binge gamer too. But I don't play Call of Duty, and my ex did. And he would just smoke and play all day, ignore me. He got mad at me one time because I wanted a good night hug.
2: I'm in the middle of a game.
4: How dare you?
3: I can't believe you broke up with this prince.
8: It only took 8 years,
3: too.
8: Oh,
3: my God. No. Have you found anybody new?
8: But then, it's been 5 years. So, unfortunately,
2: 5 years of singleness.
8: But it's not because I play video games all day.
4: Congrats. Hey, at least you know that's not it.
3: Well, that's the thing. I mean, everything in moderation is fine. We're just saying it's, according to this woman, I don't disagree with her, that it is not an attractive look for an adult male. What?
2: I got a new neighbor. Now they got a little rental place in Lauderdale by the sea. The neighbor came out. Gamer guy comes out. Full beard, hair's all greasy, headset still on to pick up his DoorDash and then slink back into the... And I'm like, Derek's got nothing less attractive to a woman than that right there.
3: God, that's funny.
4: Well, that's not attractive, but like, I'm on the other side of you guys. Like, I think it's not unattractive. Especially, dude, like, if my wife walks in and sees me like in the middle of like a triple reverse, hook and lateral, and I'm getting an 80-yard touchdown on Madden, and I win the Super Bowl, that's attractive.
3: The panties are coming off.
4: That's what I'm saying.
8: That might just be your wife.
3: Thank you, Morgan. You're the best.
2: Now, if we flip the script
4: that
2: real
4: might
2: quick.
4: Just be my...
3: What, Mike?
2: If we flip the script real quick, would it be attractive to a guy if your girlfriend was playing video games?
3: No.
4: Well, it might be.
3: Not really. I mean, I can't really.
2: I don't know.
3: I can't imagine coming home and seeing my wife. She doesn't like to sit on the couch anyway. She's like a hummingbird running around the house. I'm like, sit down and watch a movie. I'm good. I'm watching. Folding laundry in the kitchen. Do it. Sit there and to the her, that would be wasting time. And I would be like, what are you doing? Why aren't you cleaning?
4: Yeah. My wife would never... But like now that I'm thinking about it, I'm playing Madden, I'm playing Call of Duty, things that accentuate manliness.
3: Yeah.
4: Like if I saw my wife playing one of those, either she's doing really bad and I'm like, oh, how cute, or she's doing really good and I'm like, why is she so good? And I'd feel offended. It depends what game I see her playing. Like if she's playing Animal Crossing, yeah, I'm attracted.
3: Well, if I came home and Gina was playing the video game edition of the Real Housewives of Opa-locka, I would lose my mind. It's 8:06. We better do the news.
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11: I'm Mike Anderson.
12: I'm Luis Diaz.
6: And I'm Wendy Grossman. The suspected gunman in the White House Correspondents Association dinner shooting is being indicted today. Cole Allen is facing several charges, including attempting to assassinate President Trump and assaulting an officer of the United States with a deadly weapon. Prosecutors now say he did, in fact, target Trump. Allen has agreed to remain detained at a trial, but has not yet entered a plea. Prices at the gas pump continue to skyrocket. Today's national average for a gallon of regular is $4.48. The AAA says a week ago we were at $4.17. Drivers in California are, of course, seeing the highest average in the nation. They're paying $6.13, although it seems like it's hiking up toward that here in South Florida. I can't see anything under like $4.45, $4.50. I don't know. We're hiking toward the five mark.
3: So sad. Just so unnecessary, right? God. And you don't hear anything about it now. You don't hear, like, any day now.
6: Yeah.
2: Well, I thought driving in, I heard the news saying they were working on a peace deal currently, and although we've been hearing that, but
3: yeah, it sounded like every week like there's a peace deal available. What the hell?
2: They're getting close, but
6: yeah,
2: we can only hope.
6: Deadlines have come and gone, so we'll see what happens.

0: like dollars in the glove compartment hidden for that very reason, because we always forget to have cash or whatever.
1: I mean, what good is a couple of dollars going to
0: do? Well, no, yesterday I had the luncheon, and I'm like, oh, I didn't have any cash. And I had to valet the car at Runway, and Chucky the valet, you know, I've known the guy 30-something years. I'm not going to stiff the guy. And I'm like, ah, Gina. The light bulb went off. I opened the glove, $10 bill, boom. Everybody's
1: out. Yeah, that's the valet's the one that gets me. I'm like, oh, crap. I've had to, like, run across the street from the restaurant to go to ATM.
0: But were you saying for hurricane season we need to have cash on hand?
2: Yeah, because if the ATMs go down, you need to be able to buy stuff.
0: We don't need to do it now to keep cash. I mean, like, if they
1: say... Do it now while you're thinking about it.
0: If they say there's a hurricane coming, you know, all right, I got to get gas and I got to get cash. I mean, they're not going to run out of money when it's out in the Atlantic headed this way.
2: Like, right, you have time, but I'm just saying I feel like our lifestyles have changed so much when it comes to carrying cash.
0: No, I keep, you know, $25,000, $30,000 in cash under my bed all the time anyway.
1: I swear, every time I'm
2: Do you live again?
0: I'm kidding. cash. I never have cash.
1: Whenever I visit,
2: no, never.
1: Visit my parents back in Maryland, my dad's like, something happens to me. I got $1,000 in this jacket pocket right here. Right? And it's like multiple places around the house. God. But Dad, I'm
3: there's
1: not going to remember
3: money.
1: This.
3: There's money in the banana stand.
2: Yeah. And if you're looking to shed some pounds, a dietitian is highlighting how to cut calories that you may not even realize add up during the course of the day. Now, she says that condiments are the source of excess calories. If you can simply cut salad dressings, cooking oils, and sodas, actually lose weight without giving up the meal.
0: Wait, so rattle through those again?
2: Salad dressings, cooking oils, and soda.
0: Well, how do you
2: cut all those out and you're cutting a lot of calories?
0: But olive oil is good for you, though, right?
2: Yeah.
3: So,
2: but not
3: you gotta
2: a lot
3: cut
2: of
3: it out.
2: Oils.
0: I mean, what do you use?
2: Extra virgin olive oil.
0: So my salad dressing is a little two parts oil, one part vinegar, a good extra virgin olive oil, some lemon, salt and pepper, and a little Dijon mustard. It's the most delicious. You chop some garlic up in there. The most delicious vinaigrette you've ever had. But I'm not giving up a little olive oil on my salad. What am I going to eat? Dry salad?
1: Well, back when I was dieting hardcore, I'd just get the little spinach thing and just take my hand, pull a clump out, and eat it.
0: Oh,
1: let me tell you. It was not enjoyable, but it cut calories.
0: Where were you dieting for? Oh, for training?
1: Yeah, I was doing a bodybuilding competition at the time.
0: I'm so glad
2: and
0: I didn't
2: says,
0: know you then.
2: Do you guys have calorie track apps that you guys like take pictures of your food and it tells you exactly
0: what? I know people that do that. I think life would not, I would lose all the joy for life if I had to do that.
2: My son just started with one.
1: Your son?
0: Why?
2: Yeah, I don't know. He just wanted to see the cap protein. He's into eating protein and protein shakes. That's his new thing.
0: He wants to get big.
1: How bad are his
2: parts? He's not doing it for calories. He's doing it for protein. But I'm like, oh, it's your new girlfriend because it's called Cali AI. Cali comes to dinner with us every day, wherever we go. It's like his girlfriend. God. He checks in and gets obsessed with it. So I can see how people that use the apps go crazy too.
3: I use MyFitnessPal and I just input everything. I don't trust the ones that you take pictures of because they don't know what other ingredients are in there that they don't know about. So I just take I measure everything out. I put it in the thing. And
0: you're that guy.
3: MyFitnessPal.
0: So sad.
3: I measure everything, bro. I am sad all the time.
2: But you make such a good point because when we're out and he takes a picture of the food, I'm thinking this is a restaurant. It's covered in butter and all the things that make it taste good. It's not like having chicken and rice in your home.
0: Right.
3: It doesn't know.
2: Right.
3: It doesn't know.
2: Yeah, you're exactly right.
3: Paul, have you never seen Arrested Development? When I said there's always money in the banana stand, you gave me a face.
0: I didn't know I thought you were talking about your banana hammock or something.
3: No. Have you never seen Arrested Development?
0: Yes, I forgot about the banana stand bit. I only saw the first season.
3: Yeah, that's all I saw too.
0: Oh,
3: I didn't like it. It's like a classic, but I never really liked it.
0: I'm with you. Everybody raves about. I think I'm missing the boat. There must be a reason they love that show.
1: So many stars came out of that show. Right?
0: I know.
3: But I could never really fully buy in.
0: I don't know why.
2: I thought it was hysterical.
0: There you go. I mean, I think it probably is. I think we're in the minority.
3: We're the wrong.
0: Without question, yeah.
2: This is your English patient. Remember Elaine? She went crazy because everybody loved the movie and she couldn't figure out why.
0: You're right. You're right. All right. We got to go. It's late.
1: Oh, my God.
0: Yeah. Aren't we supposed to do the that bit we do, Florida Man or Not?
1: It is time.
0: Because we got a bunch of stories here. And Jim Brewer, the comedian from Saturday Night Live, is coming to the Parker on May 20th. If you want to win, you have to win our little Florida Man or Not game. How it works is we have stories.

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0: Moving sucks, but it doesn't have to. I'm here with the good Greek, and he's the reason why it's not going to suck.
1: That's right.
0: Spiro, the good Greek. You know him from the TV with the superhero and everything. He's a Greek fellow.
1: That's right. Moving is fun for us. Let us handle it.
0: Yeah, you got these strapping young men. You're an ex-cop. You have security handled. You move the car. You move the pet. You move long distance.
1: And we love what we do.
0: 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Because I know a lot of people that don't use you are like, God, I made a mistake.
1: Well, you know, I had a high compliment the other day from a very important CEO. He says, you didn't break anything. He was shocked.
0: Yeah, no, that's crucial. Listen, my wife was working for these guys years ago. You may remember, this is 20 years, whatever. They had very expensive artwork.
1: Sure.
0: And we didn't know what to do with the artwork. And the Greek, you took care of the art and it was fine.
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0: Wait, what are you doing?
18: What happened?
0: I'm not doing a $1,000 minute. I got Mike Hooley standing by. We're doing the Florida Man or Not bit.
18: Yeah. There we go.
0: Sing along at home, won't you?

0: way it works is we have collected and perused the interwebs for interesting stories about lunatics in society. You have to determine whether that person is a Florida man or not. Good morning. We go live to Coconut Creek, where Jose is standing by. Good morning, Jose.
1: Good morning, Paul. How you doing today?
0: My friend, I'm okay. I fished last night, loaded the box up with tunas and cobias, and we had a good time with my son and his buds. And here I am doing a radio show. If I complain, just punch me right in the mouth.
1: Will do. Will do.
0: Well, I mean, not personal. I mean, that's just a euphemism. You don't have to hit me. Jesus Christ.
2: Do you play video games, Jose?
1: I do as a form of, like, stress relief. Yeah, just to clear my head sometimes.
0: As an adult?
1: But not that often.
0: Adult male with children in the home and the wife cleaning the house?
1: The kids play, too.
0: Well, that's one thing. Now I will say this, because I used to play with my kid. AJ would be playing. Yeah. I always said, Guitar Hero and all that. That's a different story. If you're alone and you could be doing something else and it's unattractive to women. That was a conversation we had earlier. But let's give away some tickets to Jim Brewer, okay? As we gear up for Troll Call.
1: All right.
0: By the way, they're attacking me about fishing in Troll Call this week.
2: It doesn't matter what you're doing. They'll find something.
0: Why
2: to
0: are
2: do
0: they
2: with
0: so
2: tech.
0: Mean to me?
3: So mean.
0: I thought they liked me.
3: You went and hung out with like a cool listener and they were mean.
0: You read those? Yeah, that was pretty bad.
2: Are they going to be in there, too?
0: Oh, I got a whole bunch of them. Okay. Yeah. All right, here we go. Story number one, brought to you by Plantation Ford. This is Florida Man or Not. A woman was arrested Sunday after calling 911 three times. I'll get to the bottom of it. According to the arrest affidavit, she first called at 1:10 a.m. in the morning, in the middle of the night. And she said, "Officer, I need milk for my hot coffee." She hung up. She then called 911 or 911 a second time at 1:26 a.m. and hung up. She called again moments later and told the 911 operator she's going to keep playing the game every time she needs something from inside the house. And right now I need milk. When officers arrived, she was still on the phone with 911. The cops are like, "What are you doing?" She goes, I need to find the milk. And the officers walked through the house and they found cold milk sitting on the washer dryer inside the laundry room. She'd been booked into a jail and she's awaiting.
3: Wait, they found cold milk?
0: Yeah, she couldn't find.
3: Ah, she needed hot milk.
0: She couldn't find the milk for her hot coffee. Anyway, she got busted. $500 bond. Is this a Florida woman or not?
1: Yeah, I'm going to say it is a Florida woman.
0: Yeah, Pinellas County, Largo, Florida.
2: Do you ever ask your neighbors for milk or sugar or anything like that?
0: People isn't still do that. The movies?
3: What year is it, Mike?
2: Yeah.
3: get a brain.
2: Like, I remember as a kid, my mom's sending me out so often. Hey, go across the street and ask Carol if she's got any sugar.
0: Was she baking or something?
2: Yeah, I'm sure. Baking or whatever.
0: Sit down
2: she's got some eggs.
0: Bake
2: or whatever.
0: A cake and not have all the ingredients.
2: It happens. This way,
1: wife?
2: I didn't have any milk.
0: Your wife? Story,
1: yes.
0: Story number two.
2: All right. Here we go, Jose. Man caught having sex with a trash can. He was spotted by a neighbor with his jeans around his ankles, making
0: Michael.
2: Love to a trash bin.
0: I don't think that's love.
2: He was then seen eating cardboard out of the trash can before the neighbor shouted at him and called police. Officers arrived to find the pervert with his boxers around his ankles. He claimed he had his pants down to show officers his injuries. From what they're not sure, he was arrested. Florida man or not?
4: You are all perverts.
1: Oh, boy. I'm going to say no.
2: Man, this guy's good. Scotland, of all places.
0: Nice. He's wearing a kilt.
2: Yeah, just pulled the kilt
0: out. Yeah, all right, my man. Congrats, Jose. You're going to go see Jim Brewer.
1: Thank
0: you're
1: you.
0: Going to love
1: Thank
0: He's so
1: you.
0: Funny. Parker, on May 20th, up next. So if you follow the Paul Castronovo show on various interweb sites, like our Paul Castronovo show on Instagram, which goes on the Facebook. And we post, like this week, I posted a photograph of a great listener, Alan, who invited me to, he's like, "Hey, I'm a bartender at Ava Louie's Steakhouse. If you ever come in, say hi." So I did. And I post a picture. Very simple. I was attacked. I was attacked verbally and physically attacked.
3: Accosted.
0: I feel violated. And the other post was a picture of a mahi-mahi gaffed by my son that we caught, and it was big, beautiful fish pictures. And,
2: oh, you know, and also that dolphin your son caught. I know what he was doing in that picture. We'll get into it. But I've seen people doing this on social media.
0: What, you
2: now.
0: Hold it out?
2: We outstretch your arms all the way and try to make sure you can't see them so it looks twice as big.
0: You think this is some new thing you discovered? This is what we do.
2: That's what fishermen have been doing for years?
0: Of course. I mean, I'll show 100,000 pictures of me with it. But anyway, so what happens is with our social media posts, if you're willing to step up and try to humiliate one of us, that means you put your name out there. We have decided to read your name on the radio.
2: And then we're coming to your house.
0: And no. But
3: with a baseball bat.
0: Yeah. No, we're going to just read your name on the radio and let everybody know what kind of a troll you are in a little segment called Troll Call.
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2: Guys, all those calorie counting, that's all a gimmick, man. 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Like, scientifically, there's always been a debate. Second of all, just eat whole hearty stuff, man. I mean, olive oil, get good olive oil. Just because you're eating olive oil doesn't mean it's good for you. There's a lot of processed stuff out there.
3: Oh.
2: Stop counting calories, man. Enjoy wholesome food and eat when you're hungry.
4: Yeah,
3: what did I miss?
4: Stop counting calories. Remember,
5: I mean, how hard is it to count a calorie? 1, 2, 3, 4, boom, you're counting, done.
3: No, I agree with the listener. Why are you counting calories? It's annoying.
5: Because to lose fat, you need to eat in a calorie deficit.
3: You just take Ozempic or something, right?
5: And eat less.
3: Oh, God. All right, welcome to the Paul Castronovo Show. Listen, none of us are experts. Whatever works for you to lose weight, friggin' do it, okay? Jeez. Like, the guilt people are getting over weight loss surgery or Ozempic or GLP-1s or, you know, I can yell, say the same thing to people that stand on the treadmill for 2.5 hours and don't lose a pound. But eat right.
4: I always feel bad for you always see like an overweight person jogging. And you know they're self-conscious.
3: Oh, yeah, but God bless them for doing it.
4: I guess I put myself in their shoes. I'm like, I think I'd do that.
3: I saw a fat guy jogging yesterday. He was like 350. I go, keep going, buddy. And he flipped me off. He thought I was being mean. I was being true to him. I was, you know. All right. Welcome. It's 8:37. Let's play troll call. Let's do troll call, shall we?
6: You're not happy, man. You're an old fart.
7: Troll call.
6: Shut the f*** up, and maybe you'll learn a lesson.
3: As we know that the internet is toxic, right? We know
4: is it?
3: We can be toxic. The commentary on, you know, it's funny that, like, I don't get as much hatred on X or Twitter, as you would call it.
4: I don't get much of anything on Twitter anymore.
3: I don't get a
4: lot
3: of action. I even got the blue check mark, and I don't know, like, who gets these millions of, you know what it is? To get millions of followers and action on X, you have to do politics.
4: Or OnlyFans.
3: Well, no. Or politics or like elaborate memes and then with a question. Have you been to all these locations? What do you think of this? And a picture of an egg. You know, that's how, you know, and I don't have time for that. I just like, hey, here's a fish I caught. eight people liked it. Or how about those gators? Yeah. And then I mean,
4: even when I put, like, every week when I do my awful list, I'll usually put it out there on all the socials. I get maybe one or two responses on Twitter. I'll get like 50 on Facebook and Instagram.
3: Yeah, it's weird. I know. I don't understand how it's Elon Musk doing his thing. All right. So this guy, Alan, called the radio show the other day. Sweetheart of a man. And I think he was playing the game.
4: Yeah, $1,000 a minute, one of them.
3: Yeah, and he's like, hey, man, listen, I work at the Abe and Louie's restaurant up by your house in Boca. If you ever come in, I'm the bartender there. Say hi. It was like a Tuesday, Wednesday, whatever. And I put in the back of my head. And then I go, I told Mike Anderson, I said, hey, I think I'm going to go to Abe and Louie's over the weekend, Saturday night with my boys.
4: Get this guy's number.
3: So he looked
4: Maybe I can get the hookup.
3: He looked up the number in our system, and sure enough, he texted to me, and I texted the guy, oh, Alan, it's Paul. How will I recognize you? He's like, I'm behind the bar. Come in. So I made a reservation on the open table, blah, blah, blah, blah, blah. I go to Abe and Louie's right for the Kentucky Derby. And there he is, right behind the bar. Paulie, we greet, we hug. I have I had a martini, whatever. Yeah, a nice martini. I had a Negroni. And then he goes, hey, look, I moved it so that I can wait on you. I wait tables too, so I'll wait on you. When you guys are ready to sit down, I'll wait on you. How cool is that?
5: That's dope.
3: So I sent a picture to Luis Diaz. He goes, man, that's a great idea. You should put that on the internet. That's pretty cool that you actually went, man. You said it makes your heart feel good.
5: Yeah.
3: So It made me feel good, too. I felt like, yeah, man, I met some cool guy. I got a new friend. And you know what? If I need a reservation at Abe and Louie's, I'm in. So I posted the picture. And here we go. These, if you were willing to post these things, I'm going to say your name on the radio. So a couple of people were really nice. They're like, man, you're a man of the people. A lot of people said man of the people. And so Recky67 said, respect. A radio guy who actually shows up, man of the people. Anthony Russo, this is why your show works. You actually connect with people. Robert Sinclair, man of the people. If the people are medium rare with a side of cream spinach.
5: Mm.
3: So that was a little bit of a shot.
8: Boom.
3: Mark Henderson, 101. Man of the people till the check comes. Then he's man of the, as a ghost. Whatever that means. Oh, I guess I disappear. Yeah, I paid. Okay. Jesus. Robert Sinclair, again. Man of the people, as long as the people own a steakhouse. God.
9: Boom.
3: No boom. then the people start, then it changed, and they were like taking shots at me for being a cheapskate. Jose Panko 88. Next post, random listener invites Paul to the Rolex store.
4: I was thinking when
3: that's funny.
4: This happened, I'm like, this might be a good bit. Listeners invite us out. We go and check out their restaurant.
3: To be clear, they did give us free dessert.
4: They're like, at Abe and Louie's?
3: Yeah, at Abe and Louie's, yeah. But we paid for dinner. In fact, we paid for
4: all the mentions they've gotten so far. That's the least they could do.
3: They didn't even accept my collaboration on Instagram.
4: Ah, sons of bitches.
5: Rude.
3: I know. Ignacio 81 here during Troll Call says, invited by a listener means I heard the stakes are comped. Let me guess. You stopped by, you shook hands, and suddenly the bill disappeared. See, everybody thinks I went for free, and that's not.
8: Boom. Roasted.
3: No. Then the fat joke started.
4: Oh.
5: Oh, no.
4: You look good in that photo.
3: Chris Marino said, give it 2 weeks at steakhouse dinners and he'll be back to his fighting weight. Michelle Kaplan, 871, said, Paul finally loses weight and now everyone's acting like he's terminally ill. Well, somebody said, are you sick, Paul? I haven't seen you in a while. And I'm like, no, I'm in shape. God.
4: You can't win.
3: I swear to
4: you
3: God.
4: You can't win. You're fat, they make fun of you. You lose weight, they make fun of you for being sick.
3: Angela Pritchard, you can literally see the internal struggle. I work so hard to lose the weight. But ribeye, he's three dinners away from saying the diet starts Monday.
8: God.
5: What?
3: Stephen Marks, respect for going, but yeah, this feels like the beginning of your comeback tour for your weight.
5: No.
3: I don't think so, right? Lori Epstein said, I'm sorry, but you don't look fit. You look like your doctor just said, well, let's just keep an eye on things.
5: Well, her brother is not the best guy, so.
3: Epstein. there's a bunch of more, like, yeah.
4: What, did you see the comment about you guys, your outfits?
3: No. What did they say like, about
4: did
3: that?
4: You guys coordinate before you
3: went? Oh, yeah.
4: You're both wearing a cream color.
3: I'm wearing a tan shirt. He's wearing the uniform at the restaurant. God. Chris Marino said, this is phase one. Chris Marino, this is phase one. I'll just go and say hi. Phase two, let's split a dessert. Phase three, elastic waistband. All right.
5: Hell yeah.
3: So, all right. Troll call part two. We caught a big troll call. Don't you have it?
4: I have the intro, but it's long.
3: Oh.
10: You're not happy.
3: Oh, I thought you don't have just a guy going troll call.
8: Troll call.
3: That.
5: That's him.
3: You should have that isolated. Anyway, we caught a big mahi-mahi, and we posted a picture of it, and like people do on the internet. And it's basically the trolls are, it's animal rights people versus everyone else. Rachel Greenberg said, that fish was just out there living its life. I'll never understand celebrating killing something. I thought I knew you, Paul. I don't know her.
4: Yeah, people, especially, and there's no blood. Like when you post those pictures where there's blood all over the deck of the boat.
3: Well, sometimes they block
4: that's when they really come out of the
3: Frank
4: woodwork.
3: D'Amico said half the people here complaining are eating fish tonight. Relax. So they were going, like, they would come after me and then someone would defend me. Because this is South Florida. People fish. Olivia Hart. There's no reason to gaff it like that. None. You could have just taken a picture and let it go. That fish had a family.
5: Not anymore.
3: You don't need to kill something to prove you're having fun.
5: Yeah, you do.
4: I mean, you did.
3: Jesus
4: you did harvest the fish, right? I mean,
3: Yes, we harvested it, to use the weirdest
5: term. What?
4: I was trying to be technical here. I mean, what did you say? Gutted it and ripped the meat off the bones?
3: No, we harvested it, and we've been eating it all week. Yeah. Mike Lazzaro. Yeah, let it go so someone else can catch it and eat it. That's how this works. People mad at this but had sushi last night. Well, that's true. I mean, unless you're complete vegetarian. Vanessa Klein, this isn't sport, it's cruelty. There are 100 better ways to spend a day on the water. You chose violence.
5: Oh, my God.
3: You have to gaff a fish to get it in the boat. Rick Salerno defended me. Fresh mahi on the grill over your opinion, lady. Friggin' keyboard warriors crying while ordering fish tacos tonight. God. Jenna Marks said, killing something and smiling about it is such a weird personality trait. Paul, in exclamation.
4: Damn.
8: Boom. Roasted.
3: Scott Levine, 80. Paul's out here catching fish like he doesn't already have enough food lined up for the week. Fat joke. God.
9: Boom.
3: Jenna Whitfield. You could have let it go, but then you wouldn't have content, would you?
5: Yeah, content is king, Jenna. You know this.
3: But that's not why I did. I'm spending time with my son fishing.
5: Paul, so we were just talking about, like, the money issues, and that guy brings up a good point of, like, oh, he already has food at home. Do you think you could live off your fishing rod?
3: I mean, if I fished every day, yes. If I fished every week, 100%.
5: If grocery stores closed or you were just banned from every grocery store, do you think you could, like, I know you'd get tired of fish,
3: I
5: mean, but could
3: I gotta
5: you?
3: Have some rice. Can I get side dishes?
5: No. I mean, what can you get with your rod?
3: Do I have bait?
4: You have to catch.
5: You've got
4: bait.
5: What you got right now. Grocery stores shut down for the rest of eternity. Are you good?
3: I can only lure fish, or can
5: you can
3: I
5: do whatever you want, brother?
3: Can I go out and catch bait? Can I buy bait? Can I buy bait?
5: No, you can't buy anything anymore.
3: It'd be rough. Can I buy gas?
5: I'm not asking about taste. I'm asking about abilities. No. Can you live off your fishing abilities?
3: What if it's rough?
4: You fish from the dock.
5: Hey, you go on your boat, black out, you wake up, you're on a deserted island, but you know the area, so you know what fish there is. You got a little bit of gas.
3: Yeah, I could. Yeah.
5: You could?
3: Yeah.
5: That's dope. I could.
4: See if you could do it for 1 month. The Castronovo Fishing Challenge.
3: I mean, like, if I catch a big tuna, one tuna lasts me a week.
5: All right, so all you need is four tuna.
4: You catch one big
5: tuna. This is not a health thing. This is a...
3: I guarantee you, I could anchor up on the reef any day. Like, I could tie up to a mooring buoy and put a little chum out and catch 1,000 little grunts and snappers. And the answer, and every day I could do that. I wouldn't get, I mean, you could do, anybody could do it.
4: Do you ever go out for shrimp?
3: In the wintertime, when the winds blow out of the southeast or northeast, people go shrimping. Yes. You anchor up in the inlet and that you put a net out and you have a case of beer, and you drink beer, and the shrimp come by in the light, and you just dip the net in.
10: That's part of it.
3: Or you go to Pop's Fish Market and buy.
4: That's got to be nasty business, pulling a net of shrimp onto the boat, and then I guess you dump them into your cooler, right, and let the ice kill them.
3: What, the shrimp?
4: Yeah.
3: Just throw them in a bucket. You're done.
4: That's it. Just let them sit there until they
5: let them die.
4: Expire.
3: What do you say with that voice?
5: Let them die. God.
4: Just sit there in a chair watching them slowly die.
3: And finally, Evan Porter said, that fish fought harder than your willpower at that steakhouse you went to.
4: Boom.
5: Oh, my God, man.
3: I know. Everybody took shots. That's this week's troll call. Thank you guys for following us on social media. Thank you more to the people that defend me and everybody else. By the way, you guys need to start posting. I mean, I posted all the videos this week.
5: Yeah, what happened last time you guys posted something about me? I cried for a week, so no.
3: You need to learn to deal with it, man. God.
4: Is there any trolling on our Peter Greenberg video? That was mostly positive. Who could be mad at Peter Greenberg from CBS? Nah. Wonderful travel expert.
3: All right. The Nancy Guthrie mystery. Haven't heard much about it in a minute. Well, tonight they're having a show on it. On the News Nation's doing it. A thing on the CW, and this guy we know, this reporter, Brian Enton, is going to join the show here in a minute. Maybe there's some new intel. We'll find out next.
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1: 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This gentleman has been on our show a bunch of different times, covering a bunch of different big news stories. Brian Enten has been all over, from News Nation, has been all over the Nancy Guthrie story, and it's so weird how it was completely captivating. Every hour there was something else, and here we are months later, and I feel like we don't know anything. However, Brian and his crew are broadcasting a special, The Nancy Guthrie Mystery, 9 o'clock tonight on the CW. Brian, good morning.
2: Good morning. Yeah, thank you for having me. I appreciate it.
1: Nice to see you again. Why? So my wife and I were talking about this on the way to dinner the other night. Like, did they just break into her house by accident and then, oh, crap, we killed this old lady. Let's just take her with us. And then they found out who it was. And then they're like, let's make believe that there's we can get some ransom. What do you spec? What's the speculation?
2: Yeah, look, it's hard. The motive, we still don't know the motive. It's been 3 months, and you mentioned it. I mean, it was on everybody's mind every day for a while, and then a lot of people moved on. I just haven't been able to shake it. I was in Tucson for 2 months trying to investigate it, and it's still a really, really big mystery. I mean, the ransom doesn't make a lot of sense when you go back and look through it all. There was never any proof of life. There was never a real way to communicate with whoever took her. You know, you go back and look through all past abductions. It's very rare for someone to go through the media. Typically, they would try to communicate directly with the family. So the ransom just doesn't add up. Was the whole ransom masquerading for some other kind of motive? That's a possibility. Is there more than one person involved in the special? We have this group of criminal profilers that sits down and goes through everything. They believe there's definitely likely more than one person involved. But here we are 3 months later and no arrests.
1: Let me ask about the ransom part of it, because it was never really clear. So if someone's asking for ransom, that means there's someone you can contact. So right. Why didn't they just go get them?
2: Because there was never really a way to contact back to the person. They didn't, you know, leave a way to communicate. And again, I go back to proof of life. I mean, the number one thing you see with ransoms is there's usually they prove that we have this person. Here's a photo of them. Here's the sound of their voice. That never happened. And then whoever sent those letters just sort of disappeared, even when the Guthries made clear that even for Nancy's body, we would pay.
1: That's what I wasn't clear about that, Brian. So there were letters sent.
2: Yeah, there were several letters sent to TMZ and also to two local TV stations in Tucson. One identified some things about the house, a broken floodlight, the positioning of Nancy Guthrie's Apple Watch in the house that made it seem somewhat legitimate. Like, how would the person know that? And then there was another letter that seemed to possibly indicate things went wrong, or sorry, almost like indicating that Nancy didn't survive. But then after that, nothing.
1: I don't know how Savannah gets up every day and goes to work. And then everybody at work's like, hi, Savannah, how's it going? How you been? Like, I mean, yeah, go on. It's just awful, man. I mean,
3: well, Brian, could I ask you? Real quick, was there any evidence to suggest that this was retaliation and for some reason, for something the family had done, or for debts or something like that?
2: So there's no debts that we know about. There's no, you know, my sources say that the house, the way it's described to me, is immaculate. So there was no, it's not like you go inside and everything was torn apart or there were things, you know, missing. Nothing was missing from what I'm told. The back doors were propped open. There was blood outside the front door. So it seems to us that whoever did this came in through the back and then they took her out through the front door and something happened where she started bleeding. May have been a nosebleed from the experts I've talked to that have analyzed the blood trail. I mean, she had maybe that, you know, she was very ill, major heart problems. She couldn't even walk to the mailbox. So she may have even bumped herself or something leaving it. It doesn't necessarily mean that she was like attacked.
1: If I'm a kidnapper and I'm looking for money, why would you take her of all the people? Like, what, unless it was just a case of mistaken identity. Like, we broke into a house and, oh, crap, it's Savannah Guthrie's mom. And, oh, no, we killed her. Well, Maybe we can squeeze them, but then they got cold feet? What are you speculating? And what are we going to learn on your News Nation special on the CW tonight?
2: Yeah, I mean, it's hard to believe that. I think based on everything we know, there is a Savannah Guthrie connection here. I mean, the house is so random. It's in the middle of nowhere. You got this 84-year-old woman. Like, why would they choose that house? We've been able to confirm that the person on the doorbell camera who you saw in the mask and everything was there two weeks earlier, likely, also caught on camera. So there was some kind of planning involved here. The person scoped out the house. But motive is still a big question. You know, if it wasn't really a kidnapping, then when was it? Was it someone obsessed? Was it a Savannah Guthrie stalker? I mean, we know that behind the scenes, FBI is going through all of Savannah Guthrie's emails. Anybody suspicious that may have reached out to her over the last couple of years? Is it someone trying to get her attention? And that was the motivation.
4: We heard a lot about the son-in-law.
2: Yeah.
4: Is there any validity to that? Or is there any chance that maybe she was just an old lady, maybe a little bit not right in the head? You said she was sick. Is there any chance she walked out and someone took advantage of the opportunity and created a ransom note? Like, oh, let's get some money.
2: Yeah, it's a good question. The son-in-law, there's a lot of people online talking about him. The sheriff has made clear that there was no, that the family has been cleared, that they're not involved. And then I've confirmed through a source that they all took polygraphs and passed the polygraph. So it doesn't seem that any of the family members had anything to do with this. In terms of her just walking off, so even though she had health problems, couldn't walk to the mailbox, so walking off I think would be difficult. Mm-hmm. She also cognitively was 100% there. Very, very smart woman. You know, all the neighbors knew her. There was no cognitive issue, 100% with it. So I don't think it's possible that she, unless there was some kind of like, you know, major episode that came out of nowhere, that she would have just left on her own.
1: I'll be very interested to see if you guys uncover anything, if you're going to give us anything. If it, in my opinion, just goes away. Never, it's going to be an unsolved mystery. I'm Robert Stack. This is Unsolved Mystery. Yeah. And it's going to be one of those, man. I mean, or because what? Why would anything new come out now?
2: Well, look, there's DNA. I mean, we've learned when we get into this in the special, they have a strand of hair that is now at Quantico. That they're testing. And you know how these things go. It's like it takes time with all this new DNA technology, but all of a sudden they may get something on that hair. I don't think it's I truly in my heart don't believe it's going to go unsolved. I just think there's still too many resources on it. The DNA technology is evolving every day. I think it's going to be one of those, you know, out of nowhere months from now, it's like, boom, you know, headline, Nancy Guthrie suspect arrested. I really do, but we'll see.
1: All right, man. Brian, keep up the great work. You're an inspiration. You're a throwback investigative reporter for News Nation. Tonight, the Nancy Guthrie mystery. 9 o'clock, CW. Good talking to you, buddy.
2: Appreciate you, sir. Thank you.
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7: I'm Mike Anderson.
8: I'm Luis Diaz.
9: And I'm Wendy Grossman. The fate of 9 Miami-Dade schools on the line. Thanks to declining enrollment post-COVID, charter schools and private school vouchers, Florida's largest school district may be forced to permanently shut down the doors or repurpose them. A discussion will be held today ahead of a vote next month. Schools on the chopping block include Parkway, Rainbow Park, and Miami Springs Middle. Spirit isn't alone when it comes to financial issues. Brightline says it's $5.85 billion in the hole. The high-speed rail service is now in talks with creditors about its situation. Bloomberg says there are several options on the table, including bringing in new investors, securing more financing, and increasing revenue by expanding service to Tampa. This is interesting.
1: We want to jump in here. Because we talked about this like at 6 o'clock in the morning, but like I'm in love with Brightline. I want it to succeed more than you could imagine because I think it's so nice to not have to drive. But there's probably a couple of reasons. Like, okay, I wanted to go to a certain area in Fort Lauderdale. The Brightline station wasn't close to it. I would have had to hop in an Uber, and then it gets a little like, ugh, like I got to go here to there. The other one was the cost. Sometimes, you know, with the pricing, sometimes it gets a little expensive.
9: Mm-hmm.
1: That being said, if it's December and I want to leave Boca Raton and go to Fort Lauderdale at 5 o'clock in the afternoon, 6 o'clock, it's an hour, hour and 15 minutes. If I get on a Brightline, it's 12 minutes. I don't even have time to order a cocktail. It's that quick. It's the great, that to me is the best. Like if I want to go to Joe's Stone Crab or something in Miami, it's 2 hours in the car. Brightline gets you there in no time flat. It's unbelievable. So there's some great benefits. Why aren't people using it? Mike Anderson earlier said, well, I live out west. It doesn't make sense for me.
3: Yeah, I've never used it. And the one time I did consider using it, like you said, the timing was off and I would have missed the show.
4: They need to figure out what they are. Are they a commuter train or are they a traveling train? And then lean into it. Because right now it seems like they're trying to be a little bit of both.
1: Yeah, I know one person in my life that takes it as is a friend of mine's kid. And he drives from like Del Rey to, or not Del Rey, Boca to Aventura every day. And he doesn't have a car. So he takes Brightline. Because, and he does the math. I guess you can buy a group. So he doesn't have a car. So I guess, you know, I guess he doesn't have the car payment. So it's like having a car.
3: Can you get like a monthly or seasonal
1: pass? Yeah. I know in big cities like New York, like you have to pay. If you have a car, you drive into the city, you got to pay a parking garage and it's hundreds of dollars. So, I mean, I want to see Brightline make it. I didn't know it was broke. But it's like they need, I'd love to see it go all the way up the state, have stops everywhere. They need one in, you know, the Treasure Coast for sure. I know. I don't know what happened to, I think it was supposed to go to Stewart, the city of Stewart. It's like, oh, we have too crowded. We don't want it. How dumb is that?
3: So is it stopping in Orlando?
4: Yeah.
1: Yes. That's right at the airport, dude.
3: I mean, it stops going north at Orlando.
1: Yeah. Correct. Then, can't go then it comes back. Right.
9: So we'll see what happens there.
1: Yeah, someone bail
9: this
1: them
9: is
1: out.
9: Interesting.
1: Spirit Airlines, bail them out.
9: Yeah.
1: I don't know if that's a good idea.
9: Yeah, this one's interesting. Remember the Baltimore bakery truck driver who was clipped by a United Airlines flight as it was coming in for a landing at Newark International Sunday? Yeah, well, he's speaking out. He says he thought he was about to be decapitated moments before the terrifying crash. And then he says he witnessed a flash of light. You know, you always hear people talking about that have been, you know, say they've been dead and come back to life. He saw the light.
1: Come to the light, Carolyn.
3: So was he like knocked out cold, I guess, after the truck? Did it flip on its side?
1: Let's ask the real question. Is this guy getting paid?
9: His attorney. He's ding, ding, ding. He's hired one.
1: I have lost the ability to drive. Yeah. I'm nervous. I can't behind a wheel. I can't drive a bread truck.
3: I'm sure he's got PTSD. No doubt about that.
1: Who writes the check, though?
9: United, I think, is going to be on the hook. Wow. That's my guess.
1: What's your number? What's your number if you're that guy?
3: I'll take a cool
1: millions. $1 million, right? It's got to be seven figures.
9: Millions.
4: It's got millions. That's an important distinction.
3: You think he's
4: going
3: to get that, though?
4: Yeah.
3: Realistically?
4: Yeah, I mean, he really could say that every future wage, this is all he does. This is his livelihood. He can never safely get behind the wheel again because of the trauma and the health. Yep. So they got to pay him for the damages. They got to pay him for the future wages. This guy could retire.
1: Damn, I love it.
9: Yeah, and he's saying it a blunt force trauma to the head.
1: I want to get run over so
3: I'm
1: going to
3: start driving around North Perry in a loop.
1: God, why can't we get lucky? Like when Gina was in her terrible car accident and nearly died, and my mom, why couldn't they have been hit by a Walmart truck?
4: Right?
1: Like what's his name? You know, Tracy Morgan.
3: What was he hit by?
1: A Walmart truck.
3: Was it a Walmart truck?
1: Yeah.
3: I did not know.
1: Yeah, he made millions upon millions. And his best buddy died, so is it worth
3: that
1: it?
3: That was bad.
1: No, it was awful, man.
9: No way.
1: I'm, of course, joking. I mean...
4: Are you?
1: Oh, yeah. Well, I mean, yeah, sort of. Lady had no insurance.
4: Ah. Yeah.

0: I'm not sure I'm allowed to say this on the air.
1: Hey-o. Well, I mean...
2: I mean, not that, like... I mean, let you go... time? Is that what you're referring to?
1: Did you go to a concert? Did you go to the movies? Did you
0: I guess the last fun thing I did, I went to a Panthers game.
1: Season's been over about a month there, buddy.
0: Yeah, exactly.
1: All right, it's time to get this guy... Let's give him some money so we can go out and do stuff. What do you do for work?
0: In my past life, I'm a chef.
1: And then you're...
0: Right now, I'm just a supervisor at a warehouse.
1: All right. What's your specialty? If you were going to cook the Paul Castronovo Show a meal, what would your go-to be?
0: My background is French, classic French cuisine.
1: Bonjour.
2: So what would it be? You're on Beef Bobby Flay, and you got to beat him.
1: Yeah, I think you go with the beef bourguignon.
3: A croissant?
1: Beef bourguignon. French fry.
0: I hit her with my shoe first.
1: The French fry. The
3: chicken cordon bleu.
0: Yeah. Pommes frites.
2: Are French fries better in France?
1: I mean, I've had some pretty good ones. I can tell you that.
0: They're freedom. They're called freedom fries.
1: Freedom fries. All right, you ready for this? 10 questions, 60 seconds. All right, here we go. By the way, Mike Anderson failed miserably on one of the questions and would have lost today. Just giving you a heads up.
0: I think I'm in trouble.
1: Question number one. We're going to start that clock. Where is the Great Wall?
0: In China.
1: Number two. What band did Smells Like Teen Spirit?
0: Nirvana.
1: Number three. Name a fruit used in a pina colada.
0: Coconut.
1: Yep. Number four. Who was the first woman to fly solo across the Atlantic Ocean?
0: Amelia Earhart.
1: Yes. Number five, what sport has a field goal?
0: Football.
1: Or basketball. Number six, what country is the land of the rising sun? What country is the land of the rising sun?
2: Think of the flag.
0: China?
1: No, not China. We already had China. That was where the
4: China.
1: That's where the Great Wall was.
4: Maybe that's a question you should ask China.
1: Want to try to guess again?
0: I don't know. Oh my God.
1: The land of the rising sun.
0: Australia.
1: Empire of the sun.
3: Is that because we dropped the sun onto them and it was rising
1: it was
3: up?
1: Japan, bro.
0: Japan, my God.
1: Oh, my goodness.
3: Has nothing to do with what I said?
1: No.
2: I mean, that's what their flag
0: miserable
2: is, right? It's
0: fail.
2: A big red sun.
1: You had a
2: on
1: big
2: there.
1: Sun. Yeah, that was terrible. You were ripping through them, Ben. You were doing all right.
0: My God. All right.
1: What is the term for an animal that eats plants and meats?
0: Is plants and meats. I have no idea.
1: Do you know it, Lewis?
0: Omnivore.
1: Yeah,
0: omnivore.
1: I'm not that good, you should say.
0: I'm not that good at this.
1: Chris in Miami Shores, give it up. There he is, another miserable, sad guy. Have a hectic day, pal.
5: You are ugly, and you will fail.
0: All right.
1: You lose. All right. That's
6: you lose!
1: All right, life lessons or...
0: You lose again.
1: Or what are we doing next? What are we doing next?
2: We got the lightning round coming up, and then Paul's life lessons.
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2: It's time now for the lightning round.
3: Lightning round!
2: Well, folks, I got a whole bunch of stuff here. If you just brace yourself and you give me 5 minutes, I'll give you the world.
4: The lightning round is here.
2: Hey, friends news. Matthew Perry's personal items are up for sale for charity. I guess he had a foundation. Like, you would think that the family would want all this stuff, you know?
5: Maybe it's the, all the memorabilia they can't
2: right.
5: keep
2: it's
5: their
2: a,
5: hands
2: a bunch of Hollywood memorabilia.
6: Is it the stuff they don't want?
2: There's a CBS receipt so long, and it says refill pending on it.
6: I never got to refill it.
2: Yeah. The Rolling Stones, ladies and gentlemen. The Rolling Stones. They have an upcoming album. It's called Foreign Tongues. Yeah, you gotta love being the GOAT. Because they just start picking up the phone going, well, you won't be on our album. And so on the album, it's Paul McCartney on a Rolling Stones album. I find that so cool. Robert Smith from The Cure. Steve freaking Winwood. Charlie Watts, their old drummer, came back. I'll drum a little bit for you. He retired. Chad Smith. Wait, isn't Charlie Watts dead?
5: Well, let me Google
2: how
5: that.
2: How did they pull?
5: Oh, maybe it's old tracks.
2: Yeah. Chad Smith from the Chili Peppers.
5: Hey, he died 5 years ago.
2: Yeah, so they must have some old material from Charlie Watts. Is this the new single?
5: Yeah, In the Stars.
2: Crank it up. All the judges in their robes got their rubbers down. Freaking Keith sounds fantastic on the guitar. Mick sounds like Mick.
5: Yeah, voice hasn't changed at all, has it?
2: God bless him, man. I love it. I absolutely love it. All right. That's coming out in July, but that single's out right now in Ozempic. Lightning round news. I got to follow up on this one, but I saw just that President Trump has announced that GLP weight loss drugs are going to be more accessible to millions of Americans for $50 a month. That's a pretty good...
5: That seems very reasonable.
2: Yeah.
5: $50 a month?
2: Yes. By the way, so people are very judgmental. There's an interesting story about...
5: I saw the study.
2: How did you lose your weight? Oh, you're... Like, what do you care what tool they use? But... Because I even noticed, like, one of the posts that someone saw in a picture of me thin, and they were like, hey, man, I haven't seen you in a while. You look great. You lost weight. Did you do it the right way? By diet and exercise? Or did you take one of those... I'm like, what does it matter?
6: Yeah, I hate those people.
7: A lot of people still judge.
2: I know.
7: I mean, to be honest, we still probably respect the people more that do it with diet and exercise.
2: You got to do it. By the way, I'll say this. For people that are on GLP-1s, you have to exercise. I mean, it's part of the deal.
6: I'm going to say it like this. I've got family friends that did the surgery, the gastric surgery, and are fatter now than they were before. I did the Ozempic. I did it and I failed. Why do I say that? Because it's hard, even when you take those measures, to lose the weight.
2: I failed Ozempic. People fail, bro.
6: So I'm always on the team of I don't care how you did it because it's gonna be hard regardless.
2: Yeah.
6: I hate that people are getting shamed for it, bro.
2: I hate skinny people that are just naturally skinny and they don't have to try, Mike Anderson.
6: Those are the worst. Those are the ones we shame.
5: I could get fat easy.
2: Back to the lightning round. Oh, those wacky PETAs. PETA's all pissed off in Denver because they had the Cinco de Mayo Chihuahua races. And they had gone off to after Denver saying, replace them with robo-dog races.
5: Oh, for God's
2: we'll
5: sake.
2: Serve vegan tacos. Just stop.
8: PETA.
2: It's just, you know.
5: I love when they do those, like, stupid dog races at the ballpark and everyone brings their corgi out and they run 40 yards.
2: It's fun. The dogs love it, man. Annoying Kardashian news of the day. Kim recently attended a Broadway show with a tiny Hermes Kelly bag worth $100,000. And the whole thing could only fit a couple of credit cards. Like, what is the...
7: What material is it? It's a, you're paying for the name, right?
2: It's a friggin' scam, dude. It truly is.
7: Yeah, the purses... I mean, jewelry's right up there, too, but the
2: this is the limited edition Kelly Morpho Sac Bijou from 2021 model. Worth $100,000. What purse is worth $100,000? Like, is it lined with diamonds?
7: Again, yeah, unless it's made out of pure gold and the skin.
2: You know,
7: of,
2: they get like I
7: a baby.
2: They got a scam going. Like, oh, I have to have an Hermes bag and like Rolex. They're opening up a giant Rolex store. I just read this.
7: Oh, so like five stories in Fort Lauderdale.
2: And guess what? There, you can't get a Rolex. You can't. You right now, you can't walk in and buy a Rolex. Like you,
7: they're rare right now.
2: The way they do it is they like release one or two here and there. Like, you go to J.R. Dunn's, they probably have one, two. But there's, like, you can't get, they'll get it for you, get you on a list. It's a marketing thing that I think.
7: Well, I guess it keeps the value up, too, because there's only a limited availability.
2: Right. Because I got one when I turned 50. Well, that was a nice one, the wife.
7: Which kind? The Mariner?
2: I don't know. It's not the most expensive one.
6: The Mariner's the one that every Cuban has.
2: I don't know where it is. I'm kidding. Celebrity booze here in the lightning round. Harrison Ford has launched his own brand of scotch. It's got hints of you know what? If the goat Harrison Ford wants,
7: don't need any more celebrity.
2: Better than
7: alcohol.
2: Doja Cat. Or, you know what I mean? Like, he's put his time in.
7: Right.
2: Like a Harrison Ford scotch.
7: Like a scotch expert.
2: It has hints of tangy citrus, apricot, and baked bread. He's very proud of it. Speaking of Star Wars, May the 4th. Bath and Body Works. Is that Bed Bath & Beyond or is that a different one?
6: No, those are different.
2: Oh. They're doing a Star Wars collection, limited edition, with 3 scents. Force Flow, Bounty Hunter, and Ice Planet. Body sprays, body cream, body wash. All the Star Wars nerds, they don't use cologne or body wash. Haven't you seen Comic-Con? Lightning round! Did they break up or not? Fans are thinking that Greta Van Fleet might be done.
7: Really?
2: They posted this. Thanks for the wild ride. Others think it might be a signal that new music is on the way. I don't know the answer, but they had that. They were great for like a minute. And then, like, yeah, remember they're like, they sound just like that. Yeah. Did they ever have a follow-up that was any good?
7: Yeah.
2: Because we never heard anything.
7: But yeah, like active rock stations, they were hot for a long time.
2: In Why Would You Quit the Biggest Band in the World news, Jason Newsted finally revealed the reason why he left Metallica. Anybody? Bueller? Any guesses?
6: They wouldn't kiss each other goodnight on the tour bus?
2: I was a horrible addict. I was way up against myself, and if I didn't get some kind of help, I was going to die. You know what? Good for you, bud.
6: God bless.
2: Yeah, man.
6: He did.
2: I knew it, but you quit Metallica. You know, I've been reading this book, the Led Zeppelin biography. The drugs and the sex stuff, you can't imagine how messed up these dudes were and how they were making millions. I guess if you take a couple of 20-year-old boys and they put them on, like, you're an average guy making nothing, and then you're Led Zeppelin. And you get, like...
7: Like, what drugs were they doing, though?
2: Jimmy was on it. The cocaine was Led Zeppelin's biggest problem. Heroin became an issue for a while, but cocaine was...
7: Alcohol, of course.
2: There's a story that the pilot of Led Zeppelin's jet was like, I am not flying you right now. The snow is so bad that they grounded all public aviation. Privates can take off. It was a blizzard. And Peter Grant, the manager of the band, put a whole gram of coke on a mirror in front of the pilot. He snorted it, and they took off.
7: Oh, my God.
2: Stefon Diggs news. He was found not guilty of attacking his chef. Remember that story?
7: Yeah.
2: You know why? A video surfaced of her dancing in his house after the attack. He had denied it. It happened, you know, it was 2025, and now it's over. So good for him, man. Mike Anderson news, King of the Hill season premiere.
7: Yeah, it's back.
2: July 20th. I haven't watched
7: that. I watched the new season that came out last year. I got to say, it didn't do it for me.
2: I got one right now that this is very important news. I hope it's true. Star Wars. There's a rumor out there that Disney might remove their Star Wars sequel trilogy from the canon timeline so they can go back to making stories about the OGs like the Luke Skywalker and all that. I would prefer... I mean, I'm so... Like, please... Do we need all these new people?
6: Like the Rey and the Finn trilogy?
2: Internal,
7: I think before that, I think the original.
2: Internal discussions are underway to branch off the Star Wars sequel trilogy to effectively remove it from the primary continuity and allow future storytelling to pivot back towards the legacy characters from the first movies. So you'd have
6: One, 2, 3, and 7, 8, 9 are gone. So we're only keeping 4, 5, and 6.
2: That's what it sounds like. This is a conversation they're having. Are you okay with it?
6: No, I like 1, 2, and 3. Those are the ones that I came up on. I like those.
2: Which were 1, 2, and 3?
6: That's the one where they find Anakin on the desert planet of Tatooine, then the clones, Obi-Wan trains Anakin, and then the third one is the best to me Star Wars movie. Becomes Darth Vader.
2: That's a good one, but it's not the best Star Wars.
6: It might not be the best Star Wars, but it's got the best lightsaber fight, all right, for sure.
2: This is not for me news, but the movie theaters are struggling, so AMC has decided they're going to start showing live concerts with tickets between $40 and $75. Why not just go to the concert? Oh, because...
7: Well, $40 is a lot different than $1,000.
2: They're starting next month shows by Paris Hilton, Maren Morris.
6: Can you imagine? Hey, I'm going to go see Eagles at Sphere. You're going to Vegas? No. I'm going to Regal, and they're showing the Eagles at Sphere.
2: Tonight, the second season premiere of Citadel on Amazon launches. This is a good show. You know me on my spy shows. Stanley Tucci, Priyanka Chopra, who's the hottest woman on the planet, and Richard Madden from Game of Thrones return as agents trying to stop a rogue spy network with mind-controlled tech. And that's today. Did you watch that one?
6: What's the name of that show?
2: Citadel.
6: I like that sound.
2: It's a great show. Season one was incredible. Priyanka,
6: that's my new show.
2: Chopra was so beautiful. Is she on the list?
7: You brought her up before.
2: I like Indian women. I think they're gorgeous.
6: She's married to Nick Jonas. She's off the market.
2: I know she's off the market. So am I, but I can fantasize, can't I?
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1: The Paul Castronovo Show. It's like a family reunion if that family was drunk, arguing, and still blaming each other for that thing that happened in 97. Big 105.9.
2: All right, it's time for Paul's life lessons. You know what? I am the elder statesman of rock and roll. And you know what? I picked up a couple things here and there over the years. And I want to share them with you. I'm going to force them down your throat. Because you need this information. I don't want to hear it.
3: I can't afford to go anywhere. I can't afford
4: we
3: to
4: can't.
3: Eat. Eggs are too expensive.
4: Too expensive.
2: Yeah, well.
4: Drinks are so expensive.
2: There's a reason you're blowing your money. I also want to thank Luis Diaz for his addition to Life Lesson this week, which is very, very true. And I agreed with it. You don't,
5: nice.
2: You don't even know this, do you? Which one?
5: I think I do, but I'm not sure.
2: I'll start with yours.
6: Okay.
2: Luis Diaz life lesson. And it's so funny that you sent me this one because I had this con. My son was invited to a wedding. You know, his kids, they're getting to that age now. 20, you know, he'll be 26, what, Monday? So the kids, some of the kids are getting married. And there's a big wedding happening in June. And I think it's a destination wedding, which sucks. Yeah. And he's like, yeah, we're thinking of getting an Airbnb. Me and the guys, we're going to go. And I said, well, where's the wedding? And they said, it's a hotel at a golf course. I said, dude, stay at the friggin' hotel.
5: Yeah.
2: And then you stumble out of the reception and into your room. And if you get lucky and there's bridesmaids running around, you're already.
5: You don't have to go far.
2: In the hotel. Instead, but the only problem is the hotel's big bucks. Like, dude. And you know, but like you're right, Lewis. Like, because you just said you and your wife love to go to weddings.
5: Yeah, we do.
2: Because you got an open bar,
5: yeah,
2: dancing. And usually, it's a lot of fun. You know, if you like the family, like if you're going like, and you don't know everybody, then it sucks. Because then there's all the relatives, and then you get stuck at a weird table.
4: Oh,
2: but
4: God, and you're forcing conversation. So what do you do? And you have that whole
2: thing. But, like, if you go for the weekend, you got the pool, you know, you got the hotel bar, and I'm sure you're... But it's more expensive than an Uber, but, well, you got to stay somewhere. I mean, especially if it's a destination. You had to go to Tampa, right?
5: Yeah, mine was in Tampa. And that's the thing, too, is, like, for AJ, the Airbnb is going to cost money. So spend... It's like if you're flying... Like, for me, it happened when I was flying to New Orleans, and the first class seat was $100 more. $100 is not nothing. But I was like, dude, $100, let me experience this for the first time in my life. Let me do it. So, like, if the Airbnb is, like, $200 or more all cheaper, right, maybe.
2: So,
5: but, man, you got to stay at the hotel, especially with the bridesmaids.
2: Here's the rub. You're right. But the rooms, it's a Ritz friggin' Carlton.
5: Oh,
2: hey. Boy. At a golf course somewhere, like, outside Atlanta. So you got to already fly there. You know,
5: save the money on the flight, drive up.
2: Oh, God. No one wants
5: dude,
2: to.
5: Dude, let me tell you.
2: My, drive.
4: Atlanta?
2: Yeah, man.
5: Not only was my hotel room.
2: 15 hours, man.
5: Not only did I stay at the hotel at the reception that the reception was at, it was on the same floor. Like, dude.
2: Damn.
5: My pants were off.
2: Yeah.
5: Music stopped at 11. My pants were off at 11:04. I got to my room at 11:10, and it was just unbelievable.
2: I've been saying this very thing for years. Stay in the hotel.
5: Like, stay in the hotel. It's
2: right.
5: It's the best, and it's worth the money.
2: I want to say this. If you stay in a hotel that has an actually good restaurant, even that, like when we were in Madrid with the Dolphins back, when was that, November? The Dolphin game with the Madrid? We stayed at this badass hotel, and it's funny because we were trying to get together with the crew. Remember Zach Thomas and all these cool Dolphin guys were all over there, Sean Wooden, and they were like, we're coming to dinner at the hotel. And I'm like, okay. We had a big dinner. And then we all sat there and we drank and we closed the bar. And Gina and I were like, where's the elevator, baby? And we were so happy that I didn't have to. Like, I could just find the elevator.
5: Yep.
2: Fall out of my clothes. We had hours of rampant sex. It was great. I fell asleep in about 2 minutes. She's like, I'll be out of the bathroom in a second. By the time she got out of the bathroom, I'm like... You know, that's, but it's so what? It was great.
5: It was perfect.
2: The next morning, I went for breakfast.
5: Nice, my boy.
2: Life lessons for lessons. All right, here's the life. Thank you for that one, Lewis. Very good lesson.
5: It's such a good one.
2: So, in a nutshell, If you're invited to a wedding, stay at the hotel.
5: My wife and I were talking about it. If the wedding's in Miami, we're probably going to see if we can rent at the reception hotel.
2: Okay, wait.
5: Just to have more fun.
2: Can I say this? So, the last wedding I attended was in West Kendall. And we were like, want to get a hotel? And we said, it's in West Kendall. Why don't we just Uber?
4: There's a Hampton Inn. There's a wonderful Hampton Inn by the executive airport.
2: But the wedding wasn't at the hotel. It was at a venue. So there was, no matter what.
5: Oh, yeah.
2: Yeah, so we went home.
4: Leave.
2: We went home.
4: Yeah, much like AJ, my sister got married at the Four Seasons. And I drove back to the apartment.
2: Yes.
4: To scratch.
2: Wow.
4: I think it was like the cheapest room was like $800 a night.
2: Right. Who needs that?
4: At that point in my life, I was not spending
2: it's
4: that.
2: Seven. No, at this point in my life, it hurts. 7:30. Hotel costs have gone. Meanwhile, I don't know how these people can afford to come down here. I don't know how they do. Hey, so the other lesson is there's a story about Gen Z can't afford to do anything. So I started analyzing this thing, and I feel for people because I know gas prices, egg prices, all these things are up. But you're not broke. You're deliciously irresponsible, okay? So if you're Gen Z and you have no money, maybe you should pump the brakes a little bit. Like, for instance, your daily $9 iced oat milk caramel, whatever the frig it is, chai latte from Starbucks, you don't need it. Get a Mr. Coffee.
4: I kind of do, though.
2: Get a Mr. Coffee. No, you don't.
4: It's the one thing I look forward to every morning.
2: Okay, then don't complain about the money. And Mike Anderson, you don't need to go to Chipotle and order the double meat guac side tortilla.
4: But when times are tight, I will skip the queso and the chips.
2: That is not lunch. It is a car payment. You don't need to have a bologna sandwich at home. Get open up a can of tuna with a little olive oil, a little capers. Nice. Go to friggin' Publix. I scream at my kid.
4: Nice.
2: My son, man, he can cook like nobody's business. I taught him well. He's probably passed me by. I'm like, what are you doing for dinner?
5: I don't know, I can order something. I'm going to pick it up. Order, you know.
2: I like the money you're spending on that stuff. Like, DoorDash fees, they cost more than the actual food. What? Get in the car and go pick it up if you're that desperate to not cook. Congratulations. You tip someone $14 to bring you soggy French fries.
4: That is
2: fries.
4: One thing I pick up every time. I don't care how far away it is. I'm going to pick it up.
2: I'm saving you money right now. Do you need 6 different streaming services for mental health? No, you don't. Have Netflix. Have cable.
4: Get an antenna for your television. Well, get the local channels.
2: No, they don't know.
5: Hey, now.
2: Watch the news. Watch the local news. Yeah. You don't need to spend $120 on a t-shirt from Lululemon for your athleisure wear. Wear a friggin' t-shirt to the gym and a pair of gym shorts and walk through the snow like I did. You don't need to do that. I'm saving you money. Mike Anderson, do you really need a $52 candle that smells like midnight forest rain therapy?
4: I will say I've given up on the candles. Thank my Yankee God. Candle addiction has subsided.
5: Sorry, man.
2: I can't afford to go. I can't afford to go to a bar. What? Cocktails are $26. Yeah, if you order the elderberry spritzed aged balsamic Negroni, yes. How about this? Order a beer. Do I sell it to the back?
4: Drink a quarter pint of liquor in the parking lot and then go in and sip something.
2: Well, I used to do that. I used to kill a bottle of rum and then go out. Hey, Mother's Against Who?
4: You do, you don't drive and do that, but you will save money if you pregame properly.
2: Mother's Against Who? If your drink needs a backstory, it's too expensive.
5: Dude, you want to get an Uber?
2: How about walking? You won't walk. You'll Uber across the street. I guess that might be much. Down here, unless you live on Brickell, you pretty much have to Uber.
5: You got to Uber. Hey, man, but why can't we buy a house? Because of the coffee?
2: Well, a lot of that, man. Yes. It all adds up. If you spend $10, $15 a day on coffee, 7 days a week, do the math. How about your little weed? How much are you spending on weed? Do you have to smoke it?
5: $0.
2: Well, you don't smoke. But if you smoke it, you grow it?
5: You know, I'm a gardener.
2: How about paying for...
4: But I would find that money back in my early 20s.
2: How about...
4: That was
2: a
4: priority.
2: I agree, but now you don't have to, is my point. Like, if you're spending $250 a month on pot, you don't have to. And the other one, premium dating apps. Stop spending premium money. Dating. You know, paying money for a dating app. Go out.
4: Your Tinder.
2: Get off the
4: phone.
2: I mean,
4: I haven't been on Tinder in years, but
2: help out with a charity. Meet nice people. George is in the Falls. Good morning and welcome to the Paul Castronovo Show.
0: Hey, Paul, how are you?
2: I'm hanging in there. I'm just aggravated. I need to help people.
0: So am I, because I agree with you. I mean, they're wasting their money on crap. Listen, I'm a senior, semi-retarded, I mean retired. And you know what? When I was a kid, I had a $5 a week allowance. And to save money, instead of buying food at the cafeteria, which, mind you, back then, you know, an ice cream was a nickel, I would make a mustard and cheese sandwich.
2: Oh.
0: So that I could save money.
2: Right.
0: You know, when I needed to scrounge and I saw my budget, I was going over my budget, I cut my streaming. I cut my, my DirecTVs.
2: No,
0: I cut all that crap.
2: There's a way that you can whine about it or you can try to figure out, all right, wait, listen, I just got, let's just say, I don't make as much money as I used to on a radio, okay? What did Gene and I have to do? Sit down and figure out, oh, crap,
0: yeah.
2: Your paycheck's a lot less than it used to be. I don't get to do this. I don't get to do that. We're cooking it. Instead, last night when I got home, I could have got on. I was like, I'm going to order Uber Eats. And I'm going to sit on a couch. And then I was like, what? Why am I doing that? I opened the cabinet.
0: Yeah.
2: There was ravioli in a can. I had a little leftover sauce that I made the other day. Boom, boom. I was done. Didn't cost me anything.
4: How much did going out fishing cost you last night?
2: We spent about $250 in fuel. No, there was already gas.
4: Yeah,
2: I had 10 guys on board.
4: It's worth the experience.
2: Yeah. And by the way,
0: we're all going to have our vices.
2: Yeah.
0: We're all going to have our vices.
2: You don't have to give up everything.
0: You know, but everything can't be a damn vice. I mean, if you really want to, look, I was a smoker for 20 some odd years. I quit 25 years
2: ago. Good for you.
0: Okay. Now, I couldn't afford to smoke now at $6-$7 a pack.
4: We're looking at 10, 11 bucks a pack now. I look behind the counter at the freaking ABC Liquor. I'm like, who could afford to smoke?
2: Let me just say this. You don't have, Gen Z, you don't have a money problem. You got to, you treat yourself like a millionaire on a Dollar General budget problem.
6: Bye bye.
7: Bye.
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0: 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Europe and me, Kimba. Marcelo Hernandez going viral on video for representing Miami at the Met Gala with his Azavache and Larimar. So put that in your Sammy's on Calle Ocho and buy it.
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Big 105.9. Guns N' Roses were just here last night. Tomorrow night, they'll headline Welcome to Rockville at Daytona International Speedway. And there's yet another way that you can see them. A flyaway. Everything's included. I'll tell you all about it before the hour's over. Keep it on Big.

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Big 105.9. Sting is here tonight. He was featured on CBS Sunday Morning this past weekend. Probably call that up fairly easily. Sting with the Police on Big.

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This week, jam-packed with shows. One coming up summertime will be July 31st. Nice and steamy at the I Think with the Romantics, Christopher Cross, and Toto.

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You probably could hear Nobody's Fault doing this song Saturday night. 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

Big 105.9, Aerosmith debut album. The reissue is out with merch to go along with it. This guy's going to be in town September 20th with John Fogerty at the Hard Rock Live. 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

0: 105.9. It is me, Kimba. Mother's Day Sunday. Two different things you can win for mom. The JTV Mother's Day Getaway. That's the 6-night Caribbean cruise for two. And you can also enter to win Martha's favorite things. That is Ms. Stewart approved kitchen prize packs, with the grand prize being a trip for two to the Bedford in Vegas, which is Martha's restaurant out there. 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

0: 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A flyaway for you to see Guns N' Roses. 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However, you can see them in the city of your choice, which means the opener of your choice. 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

0: It is me, Kimba. Sad news about a local establishment that's been here for over a decade. Foxy Brown's shutting down. Sunday is their last day, and they're known for the brunch, so that makes sense. 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

0: 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Tomorrow with the Paul Castronovo Show, Bush Tickets. They're playing the Hard Rock Live Tuesday night. You can win those in the 6 o'clock hour. In the 8 o'clock hour, Jim Brewer tickets. They'll be at the Parker May 20th. Also, there's the $1,000 Minute, 7:12 and 9:12. 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
0: Hi, Alice. He'll also be at Welcome to Rockville. That begins tomorrow. 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

0: 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And then in the 8 o'clock hour, Jim Brewer tickets. 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

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The Iran war economic shockwaves have now hit condoms. That's right. Prices are up 30% thanks to the war, I guess.

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0: 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Look at that. I didn't even pay that guy.

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0: 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That's the talkback. Name, number, and what Eagles song you want to see them perform live next week. That's it. That's how you qualify. All right? And I'd be doing that daily, by the way.
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Moms are the biggest influence on how Americans manage money. Just in time for Mother's Day, this new study is out. 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

Bernard did a show April 30th for Formula One. Did a show last night, I don't know, for Cinco de Mayo at Hard Rock Live. Tonight it's Sting at Hard Rock Live. And then G and I will kick off Welcome to Rockville tomorrow night up in Daytona. Guns N' Roses on deck.

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0: here on Big 105.9. That's right, our cash contest. Thanks for listening. Chance for you to win $1,000 here. 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Yikes. 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
4: Two left lanes are blocked. Accident I-95 North. We're slow at Hollywood Boulevard. Stop and go delays Palmetto Expressway North between Northwest 36th Street and Northwest 122nd. That's traffic.
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Rocket House and Bon Jovi. It's Big 105.9. Moms are the biggest influence on how Americans manage money. Just in time for Mother's Day, this new study is out. That's right. Moms help you with the checkbook.

Bernard did a show April 30th for Formula One. Did a show last night, I don't know, for Cinco de Mayo at Hard Rock Live. Tonight it's Sting at Hard Rock Live. And then G and I will kick off Welcome to Rockville tomorrow night up in Daytona. Guns N' Roses on deck.

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1: Hey, Doc Reno. This is Robin. Keep playing the good music. God bless. Rock and roll.

0: It is money time here on Big 105.9. That's right. 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Thanks for listening. 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

Billy Idol going back to Vegas. I believe he starts up in August, a new residency, August and September. 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
0: 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One of my brothers calling the show. Jones said now, it's Big 105.9. 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

0: Let's try to give away some money today. What do you say? 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Tank, like a gas tank, get it? 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

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Hit us up on TalkBack. Tell us what song you want to hear the Eagles do next week, and you might win a pair.

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0: chance for you to win $1,000 in our cash contest coming up next after Mellencamp here on Big. And you wanted to hear Mr. Johnny Cougar, so let's go.
1: 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Bye.

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you can imagine, with this job, by this hour, most people have left the building. It's just me and a couple of other folks. Dancing with Myself has a special place in my heart. For the loners who are still at the office at this hour. 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Pearl Jam.

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105.9 Delhi. Continued heat, mostly sunny tomorrow. Highs around 93. We'll hang there for Friday. A little more cloud coverage on Saturday. And then for Mother's Day, mostly cloudy as well. But nice and hot. Big 105.9 is Blind Melon. No rain. At least not till Monday or Tuesday.

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cash tomorrow. People winning left and right, and with gas prices and everything else going up, everything surrounding the fuel starts to go up again. Makes summer road trips a lot more unaffordable. One tank trips, whatever it is, you need a little something. And we've got plenty of it for weeks to come still. I explain everything in less than 10 minutes.